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1: Prettiest girl I'd ever seen. Look at her, man, look at me.

0: Chris Jansen on Real Country, John Conley. Before that, we'll have headlines with Carlin Cochran on the way. We'll take a look at your forecast. Showers and thunderstorms, they'll be moving in. We'll talk about it coming up. 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Now at traffic, here's Chuck.
1: Good morning. A little bit busier than it was 15, 20 minutes ago. Westbound I-40 coming in from Wilson County right now, traveling through Hermitage.

0: There's some rain to the west of Nashville right now. You could run right into it down I-40 in certain sections of Dixon County, especially as you head towards Jackson, Tennessee. There's lots of storms, again, west of Nashville this morning. Be extra careful. STR Towing and Recovery says, hey, call them 24-7 if you need their help here in Middle Tennessee. STR Towing and Recovery. I'm Commander Chuck, your on-time traffic.
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9: 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Nashville will host its first ever Super Bowl in 2030 after NFL owners unanimously approved the bid Tuesday during the league's spring meetings. Super Bowl 64 will be played at the new $2.1 billion Nissan Stadium, which is scheduled to open in 2027 on the city's East Bank. City and state leaders say the event will boost tourism, economic growth, and showcase Nashville on a global stage. Nashville has already proven its ability to host major sporting events, including the 2019 NFL Draft, which drew more than 600,000 fans. By 2030, the city is expected to have more than 80,000 hotel rooms available for visitors attending the nation's biggest sporting event. We will have details on these stories and more coming up right after Coleman and Company, and that starts in about 30 minutes on FM 98.9 WANT.
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11: 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Services for Willie Erskine Bill Beavers, age 91 of Lebanon, will be today at 1 p.m. at Hunter Funeral Home. A celebration of life for Marilyn Freeman, age 51 of Lebanon, will be tomorrow at 12 p.m. at Newble Monument Funeral Home. Graveside services for Suzanne Marie Baker, age 66, will be Friday at 2 p.m. at Mount Juliet Memorial Gardens. Sellers Funeral Home in Mount Juliet is in charge of arrangements. Services for Cynthia Smith, age 68 of Lebanon, will be Friday at 2 p.m. at Partlow Funeral Chapel. Services for Donald Eugene Oakey, age 88, will be Wednesday, May 27th at 12 p.m. at Arnold Funeral Home in Canton, Ohio. Sellers Funeral Home in Mount Juliet is in charge of arrangements. Memorial services for Philip Lewis Herford, age 81, of Nashville, will be Saturday, June 6 at 11 a.m. at Priest Lake Presbyterian Church. Sellers Funeral Home in Lebanon is in charge of arrangements. And memorial services for Ellen Jean Dernberger, age 86, will be Saturday, June 13th at 2 p.m. at Celebration Lutheran Church in Mount Juliet. Baum Memorial Chapel is in charge of arrangements. 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
7: We'll have cooler conditions for today with showers and thunderstorms likely. Highs will be in the mid to upper 70s. Thunderstorms continue this evening, then cloudy overnight, lows in the lower 60s. Then cloudy on Thursday, rain showers at times, highs in the mid 70s. 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

0: Big awards recently from the ACMs. His latest is at number one, called The Fall. Let's go ahead and see what's happening on the roadways. And it's all brought to you by Bates Ford. And they've got that regular oil change, $39.95, up to 5 quarts of oil. Tax and disposal, $17.80. Franklin Road. Now with traffic, here's Chuck.
1: Well, good morning. We definitely got some rain on the west side of Nashville. Traveling up and down I-40 could affect your drive in parts of Dixon County, Cheatham County right now with those thunderstorms that are moving up from the south, affecting I-40 again west of Nashville. It's building already 24 up through the Antioch area. Here comes that traffic in from Wilson County, westbound I-40 on into Hermitage. STR Towing and Recovery says call them 24-7 if you need their help here in Middle Tennessee, no matter what county. STR Towing and Recovery. I'm Commander Chuck, your on-time traffic.
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0: dealer that'll trade for anything that don't eat. Well, Billy Mullinax is here this morning. Ryan Kelly is here this morning representing Bates Ford. And Billy, I'm going to say good morning to you first.
1: Good morning, Coleman. It's good to be here.
0: I have to say we missed you last week, but we're certainly glad to have you today. And Ronnie, I think you're here for backup or whatever.
2: Yes, good morning.
0: I'm
2: here for backup.
0: Well, what are we going to talk about today?
1: Well, Coleman, one thing that a lot of times people, they know, and Tony has really branded We'll Trade for Anything That Don't Eat for a long time now. But they are sometimes shocked at the things that we really will trade for, because we really will trade for anything that don't eat. And, you know, Coleman, we've had food trucks for sale. We've traded for gold, for jewelry. You know, Tony, this was before I was there, not before Ronnie was there, but traded for an airplane one time. And so, you know, we really will. We trade
0: I'll
1: for...
0: I'll bet you didn't bring that airplane down.
1: didn't bring it down there, no. But you know, that's what separates us from so many other, nearly all other dealers, to be honest with you,
0: yeah.
1: Because they're afraid of that kind of stuff. And you know, the way we look at it, we can put a value or get a value on just about anything that people will buy. And a lot of times it frees them up because they've tried selling it, they've tried going other places and have not. And so a lot of times it allows them to get a vehicle that they didn't think they were going to be able to get, because we can work out that trade for them on that unique or unusual item.
0: Ronnie, you've been a part of some of those, no doubt, being in sales for these 39 years.
2: Yes, sir. We have, I remember one thing Billy didn't mention, and I don't know if he knew about that. One time someone came in and had a cemetery plot, and,
1: yeah,
2: and we put
1: right.
2: a price on it, and we traded for it, you know.
0: Traded for a cemetery plot. Well, all right.
2: And one thing I like to mention, we have employee pricing, like Ford, A plan, Z plan, and everyone can buy at that price now. And that's mm-hmm. a great price on vehicles. Plus, you may have other incentives. If you got some other incentives, that's a great opportunity that you can get a great deal on any new vehicle at Bates Ford at this time. And Billy might have more to say on that.
1: Well, it's where, you know, that is a price that people that work directly for Ford Motor Company, Coleman, it's even better than what dealership employees pay any other time. And so it is a great price. Ford does this every so often where you can pay what they pay.
0: Uh-huh.
1: And it is. It's a great time. If you're looking for a vehicle, it's a great time to come out and really to do something, because you can save literally thousands of dollars right now on a new vehicle. And it applies to most new vehicles, mm-hmm. not every single one, but most new vehicles.
0: Mm-hmm. Good. And, of course, if you're not in the market for a brand new one, you have a lot of pre-owned cars, and they range. 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
1: Well, and we do, Coleman. You know, a lot of times people think, when you think of a dealership, you think, well, I don't have $30,000 or $40,000 to spend on a pre-owned vehicle. But, you know, we have those vehicles that are less than $20,000, and sometimes we'll get those that are down around $10,000, and kind of hard to find those anymore, to the ones that you really feel good about selling.
0: Mm-hmm.
1: But we do have the lesser-priced vehicles that are available for people, because not everybody is looking for that $30,000, $40,000, $50,000, $60,000 vehicle. And so we can satisfy those needs also.
0: Well, I guess we ought to talk about service, because you do a lot of oil changes, and you sell a lot of tires and batteries.
1: We do, and you know, Paul and his team back there, they do a fantastic job at getting people in and out.

0: because you, everybody, I bet, has had the experience where they call a dealership and they say, well, we're not going to be able to get you in for 3 weeks. And we typically, we stay, you know, I don't want to say we stay completely caught up, but we stay pretty well caught up to where we're going to be able to get you in and out. We've got a double-size shop that people that have not been there before. It's got 40 bays in it, Coleman. Mm-hmm. It's huge. And so we can take good care of you before and after the sale.
1: And still got the cheapest oil change in town at $39.95 for up to 5 quarts.
0: That's right. And that's conventional gas engines. But, yeah.
1: And Ford, I think, supplies you with the tires that you sell. So you're able to make some great deals on tires.
0: Well, we have, of course, contracts, or they have the contracts, and then being a Ford dealer, we're able to buy through their pricing. So it is, we can satisfy just about every need, and just about on all makes and models.
1: All right, Ronnie, you can have the last word.
2: Okay, and also remember about our fantastic pickup and delivery service, and that's a great opportunity for you to take advantage of, because one time if you're at work, we'll come by, you give us a call, and we'll pick up your car, and we'll bring it back to you, and that's a great opportunity. And that way on Saturdays, you don't have to take time out of your schedule. You can go to ball games where you need to do.
1: All right. Well, good to have you both today, Billy Mullinax and Ronnie Kelly with Bates Ford, 1780 Franklin Road, the dealer to trade for anything you don't eat. See you next Wednesday.
2: Thank you.
1: All right. We're now 11 minutes after the hour, and today Mark Hinesley joins us. Mark is the man for the Chamber of Commerce in Mount Julian. Visits us once a month. It's this particular Wednesday that we kind of have set in stone that he's going to be here, and he's always here when I walk in on this Wednesday, just like he was today. Good morning.
3: Good morning, Coleman. How are you?
1: I'm fine. I'm not sure I have ever beaten you out here on a Wednesday. I don't know.
3: I don't want to take a chance on being late.
1: They've been few and far between, to say the least. But how are you?
3: I'm doing great. And I know you are, too, because when I tuned into the Vandy Kentucky College World Series game, it's one and done, right, if I'm not mistaken?
1: Right.
3: They were down 4-1 in the sixth inning, I think. And I thought, oh, boy, wouldn't you know. And I got to go to Coleman tomorrow and talk with Coleman. And then, at that moment, there was a lightning strike and something happened, and holy cow. What, 8-5 finally?
1: I think so.
3: Congratulations. Well, who do you play now?
1: I don't know.
3: Okay.
1: It may be Alabama.
3: All right.
1: It may be Alabama after they play this game. I was looking, but I forgot.
3: Well,
1: but,
3: congratulations.
1: Thank you. They've got a tough road there, but stranger things have happened.
3: They put it together when it mattered. So
1: they did yesterday, and that's great.
3: You know, what do you think you'll be doing in 1,350 days from now? Will you be watching the Super Bowl, or will you be in the stadium?
1: Yeah. You are talking about Nashville,
3: Tennessee. Yes, I'll tell you. I don't know which I was more excited about, that or Mount Julia, you know, finally getting the funding in place and a date on the calendar for the new Central Pike interchange. So,
1: they were so excited about that. They even it was a Tuesday, I think, after they had gotten the word, and they came up here and announced it right here on Coleman Company. I appreciated that.
3: Well, that's a big deal, and you know, it can be frustrating. You think, hey, wait a minute, you know, we're paying our gas tax. Where's that road? We need it. Well, there's a lot of other needs as well. And Wilson County, I believe most would agree that we've done very well with our share of state money for roads. But that is a really big deal. I think Mount Juliet, right or wrong, has caught a lot of grief over the years for, why didn't you have that road fixed before Providence? And, you know, what about that? Well, I think most would agree that the roads are satisfactory for Mount Juliet and Wilson County traffic. What maybe we're not prepared for and can't help is all of the cars that come off of 24 up Hobson Pike every single day and then go home and stuff. So, you know, hats off to everybody that's worked so hard on that. That's been a team effort from the city, the county, you know, there's so many things that had to fall into place. But we got a date on the calendar now, and I think you'll see developers that say, okay, now we know we can plan on this and that. And I just think it's going to give us a whole new breath of fresh air, and I think we'll see new projects coming online, projects that, you know, are going to be maybe new to Wilson County. And I think you can listen to Corey and his team at the JECDB. They're being deliberate on who they – we don't have to take just anybody that comes along and wants to build something. So I think they're making sure that everybody's going to contribute, pay their own way, maybe even pay a little bit more. So that was an exciting day, and I'll be counting down the months. I think it's 45 months, if I'm not mistaken. So before
1: less than 4 years.
3: Yeah, something like that. Yeah. So, and boy, I'll tell you, if there's a committee, if Mayor Hutto, if you're listening, and you don't already have a committee ad hoc to prepare Wilson County for a Super Bowl, I think I'd be getting a cross section of folks that from every. I liken it back a number of years ago. It was in August. Remember the solar eclipse?
1: Yeah.
3: My goodness.
1: Oh, yes, yes.
3: Everybody was involved, from school kids to Homeland Security, preparing for that. And I would suggest to you that it might be along those same lines. Wilson County has a unique and once-in-a-lifetime opportunity to capitalize on a international viewing audience, and I just think we'd all be better off working together on preparing for that than individually.
1: You remember where you were, where you viewed the eclipse?
3: Absolutely. I was in the backyard at the house, and we had patio chairs set up, and we were selling, you know, it'd be like welding helmets. We were selling glasses. We bought them for $1 and sold them for $2 a pair, and we thought we were in the money on this. And,
1: but, I was at the Wilson County Fair.
3: Were you? I wondered why the Homeland Security and stuff, and at our first meeting, said, no, you don't understand. You know this is coming, but you got 40,000 cars a day going through Wilson County from somewhere else. They don't know that you're having an eclipse. What's going to happen in the middle of the day when it turns dark and streetlights come on and things, whoa, okay, this is a little bit bigger. So anyway, I'll hold my breath. I hope if you're listening, you'll come back after commercial.
1: And we're going to take a break right here. This is Coleman & Company, FM 98.9.
4: 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Now in traffic, here's Chuck.
5: Well, good morning. Keeping an eye on this weather radar. It's some storms moving into Clarksville right now, making things rough for folks trying to get out of Clarksville down through Montgomery County right now, especially in the eastbound lanes, having to fight some of these storms headed towards Nashville. You could also experience rain west of Nashville. I-40 out in Dixon, Cheatham County, as it builds now. 24 west up through the Antioch area, coming in from Murfreesboro. Princess Hot Chicken has the city's original hot chicken recipe. 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I'm Commander Chuck, you're on time traffic.
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1: He was listening. Coleman and Company, thanks for joining us. Mark Hinesley with the Mount Juliet Chamber of Commerce. I believe president and CEO, is that?
3: It was when I left yesterday, but I'm day-to-day like everybody else.
1: Well,
3: I guess we'll see.
1: We have, you came up with this. I can't steal your thunder.
3: Well, I didn't come up with it. It was
1: the CEO.
3: Oh, part, yeah.
1: The Chief Encouragement Officer, and I think that does describe you very well.
3: Well, that was a consultant from Idaho, and he'd grown up in marketing or whatever, and became a very prolific chamber consultant, and he I guess it was during a recession or something, he was the chief encouragement officer, because tell anybody, nobody wants to go to the chamber and find anybody that's not, you know, on their game or having a bad day or whatever. So we have to be on it every single day. And sometimes just a virtual hug or just a, hey, you know, this is going to be all right. You know, I know somebody else that's going through the same thing. Maybe y'all could get together. And at the end of the day, that's kind of what chambers do anyway. They look in the crystal ball. They see issues, opportunities, problems, challenges, whatever. Identify the problem, opportunities, amass the resources, organize, make it better than it was, and get things done. Sometimes you can do that in a day or a week. If it's a Central Pike interchange, it takes 20 years. So, but you know what? We'll be there for the ribbon cutting, and I'm excited about that. So, you know, we got a lot going on, and there are so many things. This is always kind of an exciting time of year. Leadership Wilson graduated another class, and it's got to be, I don't know, 30 years maybe, getting close to that at 30 apiece. That's what, 900 alumni out there mm-hmm. from that. I love that program, and I guess we're going to get to start seeing more of Dory, because she's going to be around a little bit with Leadership Wilson. But and to listen to, after you've seen the campus at Cumberland University, and to see that they finally, after how many years, got to have their graduation outside. I mean, those are, you know, those are moments that people will remember the rest of their life. Yeah. And very exciting time. I'm proud of what they do. We're now on our second intern. We have a summer intern from Cumberland. We had one in the spring, and they're just outstanding students. And I know that there's great things that we can do with Cumberland to be an incubator, even if it's just one at a time. But they're so easy to work with, and we're excited about that. Went to a board meeting last night for the 55-plus Mount Juliet 55-plus Activity Center, formerly the Mount Juliet Senior Activity Center, but with a name change coinciding with a new location, which I am so excited about. Years and years in the making, and I was a latecomer to helping where I could, but some of the folks, you know, Jeff Rillette and Kathy Wood and Rob Porter, Kyle Heckman, the staff over there, Valisa and Jennifer, they've been working for years and years and years. And finally, Mount Juliet worked with them and pretty much gave them the former police department at Charlie Daniels Park. Mm-hmm. And they have a date. B&W Construction Services is doing the build-out and the remodel. And I believe they'll get the keys on or about June the 15th. And we're planning on a ribbon cutting about July, the week of July 20th, if I'm not mistaken. But that's going to change so much their ability to add new and grow existing programs for our seniors right there on the campus of Charlie Daniels Park with a stoplight pulling out. I'm so happy for them. You can oftentimes judge a community by how well they take care of their seniors and their youth. And
1: do you think maybe to some extent the seniors have been put on the back burner a little bit in the past few years in Mount Juliet?
3: Oh, I would say longer than a few. I mean, farther back than I go, yeah. And, you know, I've worked with a lot of nonprofits over the years, and some of them were there before I got there, and they're going to be there long after I'm gone. But just my personal engagement with them, the Mount Juliet Community or Senior Center has done more with less over such a period of time, probably more so than any other nonprofit that I've ever really worked with. They just keep showing up every day. And their facilities, you know, they're maybe it's a generation that, hey, we're just happy to have what we've got. We don't need all the new bells and whistles. It's camaraderie and fellowship. But that place, I go over there. I see it. They're bursting at the seams. No parking, not enough. But you know what? They're all having fun, and they're smiling, and they're helping each other. And I'm just happy we get to do that for them.
1: I think you need to go over there, because one of these days you might be one.
3: That's why, you know, I got into this not really knowing, okay, what day do they play ping pong or, you know, whatever the other things they do. I just wanted to pitch in while I could and help with the transition, securing a place. And they had been working on it, the best intentions, had a lot of money away. saved away, but it's a reality now, and they're getting so excited, and rightfully so, because it is going to be a massive, massive improvement. So we'll be able to check that off our box that, hey, we're doing well with our seniors, and can't say enough good things about them. We got our monthly luncheon today, and we're having a program with Tennessee Achieves. People know about Tennessee Achieves. Kind of help shepherd people through the initiation of getting into college. And so that's been a program that's been around for quite a while, but they're going to come out and speak to us today. Real quick, I could go down a long list of, you know, the sales tax. I always keep an eye on that. Once again, there's probably only been 2 months out of the last 5 years where our sales tax wasn't more in this current month than it was last year in that same month. So sales tax to everybody that's shopping local, I promise it matters. Your communities, Wilson County, we need those sales tax dollars.
0: It really does.
3: Oh, it makes a huge difference. And you know what, whether you spend it in Watertown or Noreen or Statesville or Lebanon, Mount Juliet, Gladeville, it doesn't matter. Every single dollar, the same amount goes to our school system. And if you don't do it for any other reason than that, shop local. If you're not sure if you can even get it local, then maybe you can't right now. You call one of your chambers of commerce, and I'll tell you what, they'll find somebody that'll sell it for you local, and because you're not the only one that probably needs it. So it's now more than ever. Help our businesses out. I was driving by, and I passed West Elementary. And that's a perfect example. Look at their fences, their fields, all those sponsorship banners out there. You know, a PTO, a booster club gets together. Hey, we want to raise a little money. Let's do this. What's the first thing somebody, hey, we need to go to the business and get a sponsorship. Well, yeah. You know what, Coleman? Broke businesses can't afford sponsorships. And so we support them because they support us. And I think it's something that we just beat that drum every single day. Chambers of Commerce work very hard to create an opportunity for people to invest their capital in the hopes of making a profit. And I think that profitable businesses without them, with profitable business, look what you have. You have, you know, your churches are growing, your banks are growing, your youth sports are growing. The services that government can provide, people want them now. They kind of take them for granted. They're expensive. And I don't pay for my garbage doesn't get picked up. I take mine to the recycle center, and those guys are over there 7 days a week.
0: Yep.
3: So I can go take my trash for free. And I'm not the only one, because if I don't get there by a certain time, there's a line at the door, let me tell you. Hey, let me be real quick on something else. Congratulations to Wilson Rides. Believe it or not, it seems like it was just yesterday that I was coming out here. Hey, they're getting ready to do this thing. I want to introduce you to Gay Lynn or whatever. And 5 years. Tomorrow will be 5 years since they gave their first ride, and they're going to have a little 5-year anniversary party. And I get to see.
0: You were a part of that.
3: Yes, I was. And I still am to some degree. I do what I can. But
0: Didn't you give the first one?
3: I did.
0: Okay.
3: Yeah, I did. And they have a great board. They've done fantastic. They're very clear in their mission. Every single dime they raise, it's just incredible. Their offices are in with the Chamber of Commerce. So I see firsthand from that side. Also, when I give somebody a ride, I see firsthand the impact that that one ride, maybe home from the senior center, is all I can give somebody a ride that day. But the appreciation that they have in the lives that are being changed by that, it's absolutely incredible. And I just love what they're doing. It's just one more. There's a long list of those that have been generated in Wilson County.
0: Doesn't seem like it could possibly be 5 years.
3: I don't know how. I don't know. I guess I saw the picture of the truck I was driving, and I know it's longer. That was my other truck, and I don't buy new heat vehicles very often. But this is also a fun weekend because tomorrow, I believe, they start at the clock tower in Mount Juliet putting up all the flags, the Exchange Club and the American Legion, and there may be others that pitch in. But that's our shining moment, in my opinion. Memorial Day weekend, they've covered, I think it's either Field of Flags or Flags of Honor. There'll be hundreds of American flags flying. We need at least a few hours of sunshine so the drone can get some more pictures. But just one of the most patriotic things you'll ever see, and I'm very happy about that. And trying to think if there's anything else. I know I talked fast this morning, but there's a lot a lot going on. I know this is race weekend. A lot of people coming into Wilson County for the race this weekend, the Cracker Barrel 400 maybe. So let's be nice to all of our visitors. They are, by the way, temporary taxpayers. They will be paying some taxes for us a little bit.
1: And we want them to come back.
3: We want them to come back. That's it. I hope you enjoyed your time, and we'll see you next year on the race.
1: All right. I tell you what, appreciate you, Mark Hinesley. Thank you so much. And we got you in here. On the third Wednesday of every month.
3: I love it, too.
1: All right. See you next time. All right. That's part one of Coleman and Company. Keep it here for more. FM 98.9.
4: 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Now at traffic, here's Chuck.
5: Good morning. Still some pretty good storms moving through Clarksville right now through that section of Montgomery County, headed north up into Kentucky. Could complicate things coming out of Clarksville right now on 24, headed towards Nashville. It's already busy here. 65 south, a little bit slow at Trinity Lane. It continues to build on 24 out through Antioch, coming in from Murfreesboro here, passing Bell Road. Don't let a slipping transmission make things worse on your car or truck having transmission problems. 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I'm Commander Chug, your on-time traffic.
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10: We'll have cooler conditions for today with showers and thunderstorms likely. Highs will be in the mid to upper 70s. Thunderstorms continue this evening, then cloudy overnight, lows in the lower 60s. Then cloudy on Thursday, rain showers at times, highs in the mid 70s. 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
1: We welcome you to part two of Coleman and Company on Wednesday, and Wednesdays at this time we feature Cedar City RV. 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Mark Noble is with us this morning. Mark, good morning.
11: Good morning.
1: It's been, we've had your father, Darrell, and we've had Jim Pritchard a couple of times since you've been here, but it's good to see you again.
11: Good to see you too, Coleman.
1: And I know you've got a lot to talk about. We've got the Memorial Day weekend coming up, and of course, at Cedar City RV, the slogan is, "We sell fun," and you sure do.
11: We do. We've got some campers going out this week. We're pretty excited about, you know, getting everybody ready for this weekend, you know. So most of our stuff goes out, you know, by Friday so people can enjoy it this weekend. And I know there's going to be a lot of people opening up their campers for the first time. This is kind of the first time that they're going to get their camper opened up. And that's usually when you find some problems. But don't hesitate to pick up that phone, give us a call, get on the appointment. You know, we can get your camper turned around or find out how quickly we can get it turned around depending on what's going on with it. But this is usually the time we find out things are not working or, you know, we have some damage. Especially with the cold spells we've had over the last 3 years, we've had more damage than people have anticipated. Even though they stay on top of their caulking, the cold really affects that with the freezing, when it freezes that hard.
1: Well, you can give them a call at 615-815-8650. You don't have to have an appointment. It might be okay to get one if time is of the essence here. But this is Wednesday, and if you're going to do something this weekend, you need to get on the ball.
11: We can get you a camper by Friday. You know, as of right now, we have some time slots. So if somebody's like, "Hey, I want to get a camper by Friday," you know, I know there's places that tell you, "Hey, it's 2 weeks or whatever." We've got staffed up this week so that we can get stuff out by Friday so that we can get you camping.
1: Oh, that's great.
11: Yeah, it's exciting. You know, this is the, like I said, the time of the year. We'll go through, everybody will do it. And then up until 4th of July, we'll have a whole other set. You know, everybody wants to be out for 4th of July. We got a big 4th of July this year with 250th anniversary for America. And,
1: yeah.
11: You know, I know a lot of people want to go out and celebrate that.
1: Well, we're glad that that we're able to help you spread the word here, and there are a lot of people who love camping, and more are coming along, I think, all the time.
11: I think they're coming along, and camping's one of those things, you know, even me as a kid, I didn't really grow up camping, but as, you know, an adult, you know, we got into camping, and it's something that you don't even know that you'll enjoy, you know. So I embrace people to, you know, go out and try it, you know. There's other ways to go camping than to come just buy one day one, but, you know, some people are like, no, I want to buy one, I want to own it, and which makes a big difference. You can rent campers. I'll be honest with you, when you own one versus rent it, own it so much better because you have your stuff there, your stuff in the camper. When you got to load the camper, unload the camper, you don't have to do that when you own it. So that's what I have found because, you know, we get to use whatever we have on the lot. So if me and my wife want to go camping, we can use what we have that's used. So we get to kind of enjoy different campers. And the good thing about that is we get good give good advice back. You know, so if someone's like, hey, I got a family of five, I can give you advice of what you need for a family of five versus three. There's a big difference, you know, in that camper. But it's really nice when you don't have to unload it and stuff, which we do, you know, because we don't have one right now, so we just use what we have on the lot.
1: Well, you've got so much to choose from, really. You've got a lot full there, 1102 Sparta Pike, and open 7 days a week. So
11: we're open 7 days a week. We've got the lot full. We have stuff from people that they can live in it, travel in. We have really small campers, which I've had a lot of fun. Like if I take a really small camper, just a two-person camper, nothing big or extravagant, I've had a lot of fun in those over the years of just you show up, unhitch, you're ready to go in 10 minutes, you know, and that's what's fun about it.
1: Might remind everybody, too, you're celebrating 10 years of being in business here in Lebanon.
11: We are. We're celebrating 10 years of having fun all year long. So we have deals all year going on. You know, it's not one of those things we want to set someone to go, well, hey, we got the deal right now, so you got to come now. You know, some people aren't ready today, but they're going to be ready next month or 2 months from now. And we still want to be able to give them good deals all year. So we're not just holding people to it like some sales do is, hey, our sale is in May and that's it. No, we're going to have stuff throughout the year, every day. We got stickers on campers. If we've already been able to mark it down for whatever reason, it's already marked on the camper. 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That's a good way to really get engaged and find out what we have that fits your needs. Because a lot of people, you know, they do it. But one thing that's different about us, you do not have to have a salesperson walk with you on the lot. You know, the campers, unless it's raining that day, the campers are unlocked every day, and you can go out and you can browse the campers on your own, really find out what you like or dislike, and then we'll get someone to come help you to find out. They can answer those questions that might make you go, okay, this is why I want this one versus that one.
1: Okay. Well, all of that waiting for you at 1102 Sparta Pike near the interstate. You've got a great location.
11: Great location. Love it there. You know, plenty of space.
1: And so. Family-oriented, family-operated, your whole family's involved in this.
11: My family's involved. Me and my wife, you know, we're there almost every day, unless I'm off racing, you know, but we know that. So, but right now I don't race for 10 weeks, so yeah. I should be there most days.
1: All right. Well, have a great weekend, and we'll do again next Wednesday.
11: All right. Thank you, Coleman.
1: Okay. Mark Noble, Cedar City RV, 1102 Sparta Pike. 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We're about 22 before the hour. Lebanon Mayor Rick Bell joins us this morning, and Mayor, good morning to you.
12: Good morning, Coleman.
1: It's good to see you again. Hope things are going well.
12: They are.
1: There's a lot that's been happening here. I mean, we've made the news in a number of ways. We've got a new director of schools has been named, which doesn't directly affect the city of Lebanon, but it is
12: big news for the community.
1: We've had several other things. County commission meeting that was the shortest one maybe in a long time Monday night. But you had a meeting last night.
12: We
1: the
12: did.
1: Big thing we've had here, I guess, is the reappraisal that's taken a lot of
13: publicity, a lot of attention. And then, of course, what the city's been involved in with the sewer treatment.
12: And I'll talk about that first minute, too.
13: So out of all of that, I don't know where we're going to start this morning, but I'm gonna let you go.
12: Well, I'll start with a few things about the council last night. But I do want to remind people, Coleman, that we will vote on our budget in June. There'll be two readings, two meetings in June where that'll happen. And we have a public hearing actually before the first meeting. So people can come speak about the budget. But I think the important part about that is that our property tax rate is dropping because of the new assessments from 68.5 cents to 40.5 cents. So that's a good drop there. And so that means that we will be we'll be budget neutral when it comes to what we receive from property tax revenues. And so so that is something that will happen as part of that budget process. So that is important for that. As far as the council meeting last night, it went by pretty well. But there were some appointments I made to some committees. And so I just want to read those because I always like to thank people for volunteering for those positions. But the Airport Commission, Greg Hementoler, he's been there for a while. He represents the neighborhood right there next to the airport. And so his term was up, so he agreed to serve again. Our Industrial Development Board had an opening. This is John Lankford. I appointed him to that last night. And then our Planning Commission had one opening, and just recently there was another opening, so I filled the first one last night with Bill Potter. He lives in Ward 3, and I realized there was not a Ward 3 representative. So Bill, he agreed to serve on that, and I appreciate all three of them agreeing to do that because, again, Cole, when I say it all the time, these people volunteer. Some of those decisions are not easy, and it takes time. So we depend on those volunteers to do that work, so I appreciate that. And then, Coleman, you remember that a couple weeks ago, Councilor Camille Burdine, she suspended the rules and introduced a resolution to create the Wastewater Treatment Plant Site Selection Committee.
13: Right.
12: They did meet for the first meeting. In that meeting, they elected their officers. And Jeff Baines, our now retired Commissioner of Public Services, he was chosen as chair. Well, in the meantime, since then, there was some concern that committee was not created legally. A few years ago, the state of Tennessee said that you can no longer drop items into agendas. They have to be advertised 48 hours ahead of time. So that's a practice we've been following for a couple of years. And so even though the rules of our meeting were suspended, you can't really suspend state law. Okay. And so Jeff reached out to me as chair and asked if that resolution be placed on the agenda last night as an actual agenda item so that when that committee does their work, that there would be no challenge at the end. Mm-hmm. And so that was on there last night, and so that was approved unanimously.
13: But so it's now all legal.
12: It's now legal.
13: It was above board, but it's
12: yeah. I mean, everything was public, but there was just that question there whether or not that was a legal thing to do. But there was one space left empty as far as an appointment, and so last night I did fill that position, Randy Lane. And so Randy, he's agreed to serve on that committee. And so their next meeting will be May 27th at 4:00 in City Hall there in the council chambers. It is open to the public. Public gets a chance to speak. And Randy has agreed, so that'll be his first meeting. So the next step for that committee, from what I hear, again, I don't have a vote on that committee, but they're going to – I think this meeting they'll start looking at properties and their locations and things like that.
13: Have they really done anything yet?
12: Not yet. They elected officers. They had a lot of questions last time of the consulting team that's designing the facility and operations and those types of things. And and questions about locations and infrastructure. But this next meeting, I think they'll really start digging in, because according to the resolution, they will rate every property, and they ask for every viable property for a plant. So there's about 15 of them, and so they'll rate individually, and then I guess they'll compile the numbers to determine a property, and then present that to city council.
13: Will they actually make a recommendation?
12: They'll make a recommendation. That's what the resolution says. They will make a recommendation.
13: So that should, with their process here, should lend a lot of weight to the eventual location then.
12: It should. I mean, according to resolution, they will choose it. And they will present that to council and to myself.
13: But then the council does have to approve that.
12: So the council, you know, there has to be some sort of purchase or something. So the council has to approve all those things. So, and you know, I suppose the council could kick it back. But here's the thing, Coleman: three councilors serve on the committee.
13: Yeah.
12: So that's three votes right there. So again, you know, I don't have a vote in this. This is a complete committee decision, and then they'll present that to council.
13: But we are under the gun for some money.
12: It needs to be done quicker sooner rather than later. And they did learn at the last meeting that from the consultants that the timeline is quicker than they even imagined to get this done, because the designers have to get paperwork in, they have to get stuff finished, they have to in order to get the money from the ARPA funds.
13: Lebanon Mayor Rick Bell is here. We've got more to talk about after we go to this break here on Colbert & Company, FM 98.9.
4: 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Now a traffic, here's Chuck.
5: Good morning. We see that slow traffic 65 northbound, trying to get up through Spring Hill right now, coming in from Murray County into that southern portion of Williamson County. It's heavy right on schedule westbound, 24 at Bell Road, Hickory Hollow Parkway. All that traffic pushing in right now from Murfreesboro into Davidson County. Slow go, no surprise. 65 south here at Trinity Lane. 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I'm Commander Chuck. You're on time traffic.
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13: Coleman & Company, we thank you for joining us, and here our final segment for our hour this morning with Lebanon Mayor Rick Bell. I guess we pick up where we left off, but I'm not sure where.
12: There is one more thing from the council meeting last night and some other items I need to talk about. But also last night, there's been a project that, Coleman, we've talked about for a long time. So a few years ago, it's been more than that, we were approved for a TDOT sidewalk improvement project. And so we were waiting for permission to move forward with that. The money was there from a federal grant. And so we finally got permission to move forward. And so last night on first reading, there'll be a second reading, the council approved the bids and awarded the contract. And this is an 80-20 federal grant. So the total cost of the project is $1.2 million. We paid 20% of that. But it's a sidewalk replace and repair project. So it's East Market from 231 to Owen Street, North College from East Main to East High, CL Manier, and University Avenue. So again, we've been waiting for a long time for permission to move forward with this project. We received the grant a long time ago. Well, now the process is going to start. And so there'll be a second reading to approve those bids and award that contract, and then we'll start construction. So that's something that I've been talking about for a long time, and the people in those areas have been waiting for this for a long time. So we appreciate the ability to move forward, and TDOT open us up to do that. So that'll begin here soon.
13: You said our part is a tenth?
12: So it's 20% of that.
13: 20%.
12: So it's a $1.2 million contract, and our part is $240,000.
13: Right, I was thinking about a quarter million.
12: Yeah.
13: Okay.
12: And so it's and I could tell you, Coleman, in those areas, some sidewalks are in pretty bad shape. It's badly needed, and so we're thankful for the money, and we're thankful to be able to move forward.
13: How long do you think it takes to complete that?
12: You know, that's a good question, Coleman, I didn't ask, but it's a lot of sidewalks. It'll take a bit.
13: Yeah,
12: to get that done.
13: You've mentioned half 11.
12: So it'll take some time. And then there's another infrastructure project that's happening next week in conjunction with TDOT. So out on Highway 109, getting onto the interstate, going to Nashville in the mornings is pretty rough. And so next week, the schedule is next Tuesday night to do this, but it'll depend on the weather, obviously. But there'll be some lane shifts. So what's going to happen out there is you're coming from the north, from our direction, you want to go towards Nashville. Instead of one right turn lane onto the interstate, there'll be two right turn lanes onto the interstate. The inside lane will be one that goes straight and turns. So that'll require new striping and some lane shifts. There'll be some signage out there. But that work is scheduled to happen next Tuesday night. So next week, hopefully, people will start seeing that new traffic pattern and hoping they'll make traffic flow better, especially during the going to work hours in the mornings. And so I appreciate TDOT helping us with that. And that's just striping. There's not really any construction to it, but it's, you know, it shouldn't take long.
13: But it will look different when they get through, traffic pattern's going to change.
12: It will look different. Traffic pattern change. Now, I'll tell you something else, Coleman, out there, too. TDOT just recently, for the drive home from work, going north on 109 off the interstate, there was a merge lane on the right that stopped at Leeville Pike. Well, just several weeks ago, TDOT, in conjunction with us, extended that lane to Hickory Ridge Road. And from all reports, all studies, we've even gotten calls from people who drive that area, it's helped a lot with people getting off the interstate and that congestion, because you can drive further before you have to merge over.
13: Uh-huh.
12: And
13: uh-huh.
12: So that's been a big help out there, and I appreciate TDOT helping with that.
13: At least a quarter mile, I guess.
12: Yeah, it's a long ways once you get off there. So that was a big deal. And those are two things that did not cost much that are able to help, you know. So that's appreciative. And then also another smaller infrastructure project that people may see is on the square on East Main, from inside the square to College Street. We put up streetlights on the sidewalks there. So they're still in the process. The poles have gone up, and they haven't been turned on yet. But that'll make that way lit better. It'll help the businesses down through there. But also part of the goal is that there's parking over there at First Baptist, where we've contracted with them to make their lot public, to really encourage people and make it a nicer walk to that parking area into the square. And so that's something that I presented to council last year. I sponsored and they approved. And so that work is close to being finished too.
13: Yeah.
12: Yeah. Now, Coleman, there's something coming soon that I need to talk about.
13: What's that?
12: 4th of July is not far away. And I have not picked up a cornhole bag since last 4th of July, but we will play. But the reason I bring it up, Coleman, is because our 4th of July celebration this year, and I want to get the word out, is going to shift locations. So it turns out since last year, the fairgrounds and the Wilson County Fair, State Fair, have built a new building where we shoot our fireworks. And so we went out the other day with the firework company and with our fire department and other people. And so they didn't feel comfortable shooting fireworks in that area. So this year, and I just want everybody to know, and we'll get plenty of word out, we are shifting the celebration to behind Fuller's Grove, off that Peyton Road exit or at Peyton Road entrance out there. So it'll be a different location. We're working on mapping it out right now. We'll have the same festivities. We'll have the same amenities. We'll still have music. It's just going to be a different location. So I just want everybody to know who comes that just be prepared that there'll be new traffic patterns getting in and out.
13: All right. Still at the Ag Center.
12: Still at the Ag Center.
13: But a different location there.
12: Different location in the grounds. So you come to the Ag Center. It's still there, but the actual event has shifted to a different spot within the fairgrounds.
13: Well, this year's a little extra celebration. I think I'm hearing this in a lot of different places. I mean, this is what
12: 250th, yeah.
13: So this is really special.
12: It is,
13: and so more attention is being paid to that.
12: We're adding things for the celebration that night. We're having skydivers come in for that as well. So we've met with them, and that's really exciting. But also, Coleman, you know, I've talked about before, and I really want people to come out and enjoy it. Is on Friday the 3rd, July 3rd, Friday evening, we're having a 4th of July parade. And so that parade will go from City Hall to the courthouse. And so I ask people to come out and just like for the Christmas parade, set up your chairs, set up everything. It's going to be very patriotic, all red, white, and blue. And the Lebanon Wilson County Chamber of Commerce, just like for the Christmas parade, they're organizing it. They're getting entries. And so if you'd like to be in the parade, reach out to Andrea at the Chamber. And,
13: she pretty much takes care of that every year.
12: She takes care of the Christmas parade every year.
13: And so this would be just a little extra for her.
12: It is. And so if you're a business or a church or any kind of a organization that wants to have a float in the parade, we'd love to have you. This, Coleman, this is 250th. We don't see these very often. I remember the 200th. I was a kid. And so it's a big deal. And we want to be a big, nice parade. So I do ask everyone, if you want to be involved, please contact Andrea. This may be I'm not going to say it's going to be the only 4th of July parade we ever have, but it may be the only 4th of July parade you ever have. This may be your one shot.
13: Oh, by the way, back to Cornhole. Let me just say that I have been playing probably the last two times I've played about as good as I have ever played.
12: And well, that's great to hear, Coleman.
13: Even then, I only finished second place both times.
12: Well, Coleman, I'm glad to hear that you're peaking at the right time.
13: I may have to play you right-handed the whole
12: time. Well, thing. I know, and so we're out there the other day looking at the location, trying to figure out how to make this work, and which we have figured it out. But the one question that Lee Clark asked me, and we had a whole group out there, says, where is there a level spot that we can set up the cornhole for you and Coleman? I said, well, it doesn't really have to be level. make Coleman throw uphill.
13: Well, thanks a lot. Oh, we haven't talked much about the budget. Is the budget process I don't know whether cumbersome's the right word, is involved this time, or you just is it more routine?
12: It hadn't been routine, Coleman, because we do have a new finance director, Lindsay Wolfenbarger, and so this is her first budget. Now, she's worked there in our department for a long time. This is her first time leading the budget process, but Sherry Featherston, who works at office, she puts all together. So this has really been a team effort with us three. As always, when the department heads got their documents. I told them be conservative, really, you know, look carefully at their what they want as far as capital items and things like that. So we went through that process. We've had our work sessions with the city council. Those went really well, and I appreciate them coming to those and being really involved. And we put together a budget that, you know, Coleman is, you know, our Lindsay, she projected our revenues really well, and department heads and council worked really well to stay within those revenues. So it's gone really smoothly. Now, we still have to vote, obviously.
13: Yeah.
12: You know,
13: the
12: but
13: department
12: it's gone smoothly.
13: Heads mostly said, I mean, they're probably never totally satisfied.
12: Well,
13: but.
12: You know, that's the hard part, Coleman, is really, you know, digging in for what they request and picking out, okay, can we do this, not do this, can we wait on something else? That's the hard part. Those discussions that I have with Lindsay and department heads and so when we get in those council sessions, you know, the councilors have questions. They have things they want to do too, you know, and department heads, you know, they talk. They say, hey, you know, I'd really like to have this. And so you have to manage the process. And really the budget, it's about numbers, but it's about people too. And you know, and Lindsay and I have talked about that. But we put a good budget together. Lindsay worked hard on it. Sherry worked hard on it. Everybody worked hard on it. And it's a good budget, and we feel good about it, yeah.
13: All right. Well, Mayor, thanks for being with us. We'll see you next time, and we hope you'll join us tomorrow for Coleman & Company. Till then, I wish you a wonderful day. The 8 a.m. news on WAMT, WCOR, WKDA, W270DM, and W252DU Lebanon is brought to you by First Financial Bank.
17: 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Hendersonville High School unveiled a new athletic complex Tuesday after years of planning and construction. Built beneath the homeside bleachers, the facility includes a weight room, locker rooms, coaches' offices, and training space for student athletes. School leaders say the complex will support multiple sports and provide improved medical and training resources for students. Crews are now preparing the space for use ahead of summer workouts. Some major news from Music City. Nashville will host Super Bowl 64 in 2030 after NFL owners unanimously approved the bid Tuesday. The game will be played at the new $2.1 billion Nissan Stadium set to open in 2027. State and city leaders say the event will boost tourism and economic growth. By 2030, the city is expected to have more than 80,000 hotel rooms to support visitors for the nation's biggest sporting event.
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17: 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Sound Waves at Gaylord Opryland is opening its outdoor attractions Friday, May 22nd, while the indoor water park is already operating. Meanwhile, Nashville Shores began its summer season earlier this month and starts daily operations Thursday. Carlin Cochran, Access Tennessee News.
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10: We'll have cooler conditions for today with showers and thunderstorms likely, highs will be in the mid to upper 70s. Thunderstorms continue this evening, then cloudy overnight, lows in the lower 60s. Then cloudy on Thursday, rain showers at times, highs in the mid 70s. 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
5: Down just a little bit over here, southbound Briley Parkway, over in the Bordeaux area, just before County Hospital Road. It's busy, no surprise. 65 south here and Trinity Lane. It continues to pick up with more volume out of Murfreesboro, but it's moving. Let's keep it that way. Westbound 24 here at Bell Road as that traffic pushes up through the Antioch area. Hey, don't let a slipping transmission make things worse on your car or truck having transmission problems. It's okay. Bring it to AMCO Transmissions today, 1212 Gallatin Pike in Madison. I'm Commander Chuck. You're on time traffic.
4: Thanks, Chuck. Our next update on traffic comes your way at 8:15 or 5.

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1: One of my pet peeves is I just hate stupid people. I think they should have to wear signs and just say I'm stupid. That way you wouldn't rely on them. Oh, we've had some good ones this year. Did a show in Buffalo, New York. Land at the airport, I go down to get my luggage, it doesn't show up. So I go to the lost luggage office where everybody's in such a good mood. God, who applies for that job? Who says, I want to work in lost luggage? You don't have a good day. You might as well have a job empty on porta potty because you're just going to catch crap all day long. But I know it's a thankless job, so I'm trying to be nicest for one. I said, excuse me. I go, she goes, can I help you? I said, yeah. I said, you lost my luggage. She looked me right in the eye and said, has your plane landed yet? I said, no, Princess, I'm having an out-of-body experience. I'm just checking on it. Here's your sign. I took my family to the Winter Olympics 2 years ago. We rent a car at the Salt Lake City Airport. I get one with a ski rack because we're going to do some skiing. So I'm putting our skis up in the rack. The guy renting the car right next to me goes, you going skiing? I said, nope, we put them on top of the car in case we flip over on an icy road. Here's your sign. I was in the park flying a kite with my kids. The guy walks right up next to me and goes, y'all flying a kite? Nope, fishing for birds. Here's your sign. I was in an office building the other day. I'm standing on the bottom floor in front of the elevators. I've pushed the button. A woman walks up to me and goes, are these the elevators that go up? I said, no, these are the ones that go side to side. The ones that go up are down the hall. She walked away. Here's your sign. We got a buddy's in the Navy, and we were going to see him off on his tour, and we were walking down by the shipyard where he's waiting to get his cruise ship, and he's in full Navy gear. And this lady walks up, and she goes, are you in the Navy? And God bless him, without missing a beat, he goes, no, ma'am, the village people are missing a singer. I'm just filling in for the night. Here's your sign. Bought a new car recently. You know when you buy a new car, it's got stickers all over it? I'm sitting at an intersection. This guy's like waving at me. I roll down the window. I go, what? And he goes, you buy a new car? I said, nope. New tires. Car came with it. Here's your sign. One of my friend's wives turned 38 recently, and he thought as a joke he would buy two cakes. He put a 3 on one and happy, and then on the other cake he put 8 and birthday. And he sets them on the counter at the grocery store. And the woman goes, oh, do you have twins? He said, yes, ma'am. My wife was in labor for 5 years. Here's your sign. My son plays piano now, and the other day I was watching TV, and he goes, hey, Dad, I want to play you a song. And I said, oh, cool. So we walk in the music room, and he goes, you might recognize this from Harry Potter. And I said, oh, the movie? He goes, no, Dad, the book. Here's your sign. I have a 405 right out here. I got stuck behind a big rig that weighs his trailer up underneath an overpass. And me and the trucker standing on the side of the road talking. And the highway patrolman pulls up. And he looks at the guy's rig, and he looks at the trucker, and I'm thinking, oh, dear God, he can't say it. And sure enough, that cop goes, you get your truck stuck? And God bless this trucker. He goes, nope, I was delivering that overpass. I ran out of gas. Here's your sign. But the best one I've seen all year long happened, my wife did it. I had to go do a corporate job in Missouri, and I had to fly in the night before because it was a morning show. So I'm on this little prop job plane, and we land this little remote airstrip. And when we landed in the dark, we hit a deer. and it killed the deer. It wrecked the plane. We evacuated the plane. 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
0: God bless y'all. Thank you very much.
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0: Kelsey Ballerini on Real Country Family Minute and your forecast. Yeah, we've got rain expected for today. I mowed yesterday, so it better rain. Let's see what's happening on the roadways. 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Now a traffic. Here's Chuck.
1: Good morning. We got a couple of accidents out here, and that rain is still affecting your drive coming out of Montgomery County, Clarksville on 24 headed towards Nashville as it continues to pick up 65 southbound here at Trinity Lane. All that traffic pushing in right now past the airport here in Donelson Hermitage coming in from Wilson County. It's pretty busy, but it's moving. 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I'm Commander Chuck with your on-time traffic.
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0: He's on Real Country. He stopped loving her today. Coming up, we've got our final check of traffic. And we've got the new one for Morgan Wallen. It's called Don't We? It's on the way for you on Real Country. And right now, let's get into the Family Minute. 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
1: Are you allowing your hurt to hurt others? 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We know the truth all too well. Hurt people hurt people. So how can you keep your hurts from leading you to hurt others? Here are three ways to break the cycle. 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Second, examine your feelings, because the only way to work through your pain is to truly feel it. Finally, forgive the person who has hurt you. Forgiveness is not earned. 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

0: Chris Adkins on Real Country. Ladies love country boys. Coming up, we'll take a look at your forecast. Looks like rain moving in. We'll talk about it coming up. Let's see what's happening on the roadways. 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Now at traffic, here's Chuck.
1: Good morning. Still a little bit slow here on 65 southbound at Trinity Lane. That rain is still going to get you as you come down 24 out of Clarksville, leaving Montgomery County headed towards Nashville. As it continues to run slow over here on 40 west at Spence Lane, trying to get in from Donaldson right now, it is slow. STR Towing and Recovery says give them a call if you need their help 24/7, no matter what county you're in here in Middle Tennessee. STR Towing and Recovery. I'm Commander Chuck with your on-time traffic.
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6: We'll have cooler conditions for today with showers and thunderstorms likely. Highs will be in the mid to upper 70s. Thunderstorms continue this evening, then cloudy overnight. Lows in the lower 60s. Then cloudy on Thursday. Rain showers at times. Highs in the mid 70s. 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

0: Paula Langley on Real Country Choosing Texas. We've got news and weather at the top of the hour. Eddie Poole will be joining me today, and we'll do our What's Happening in Lebanon coming up at 9:05 this morning. It's time for the Daily Market Report brought to you by TDS Business. 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Good morning, John.
1: Good morning, MJ. You have a good morning so far?
0: I'm having a great morning, and I had mentioned to you, I heard your name mentioned on our talk show today from Mayor Rick Bell. Tell everybody what you've done.
1: Yes, ma'am. I've newly been appointed to the Lebanon City Industrial Development Board, and that is the board that helps with recruitment, also with making sure that we are sustaining the business here in town as well.
0: Well, we love that. So thank you for your continued service to our community. I love that. Now, let's see what's happening this morning. What do you have for us?
1: Well, stocks closed lower yesterday amid rising yields as the bond market, 10-year Treasury yields moved up to 4.66%, which was higher by 0.05 percentage points from yesterday. The Dow closed down 322 points and closed at 49,364. The NASDAQ closed down 220 points and closed at 25,871. And the S&P 500 dropped 49 points to 7,354. And stocks of local interest, I picked a new one for you today, FedEx. Their headquarters down in Memphis, and several people that I know own that stock. It was up $5.25 a share yesterday, and crude oil was flat at $104.40 a barrel.
0: All right.
1: So that's good news right there.
0: Well, good. I'm looking for those gas prices to come down. I don't have to fill up yet. I'm about half a tank, so keep working on that. We appreciate it, John. Thank you so much. 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If you'd like additional information, you can contact John at 615-443-2090. 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

0: Access Tennessee News. I'm Carlin Cochran. Some major news from Music City. Nashville will host Super Bowl 64 in 2030 after NFL owners unanimously approved the bid Tuesday. The game will be played at the new $2.1 billion Nissan Stadium set to open in 2027. State and city leaders say the event will boost tourism and economic growth. By 2030, the city is expected to have more than 80,000 hotel rooms to support visitors for the nation's biggest sporting event. Metro Council is considering easing restrictions on home-based businesses after a court ruled parts of the current ordinance unconstitutional. Proposed changes include removing operating hour limits and updating permit rules. Supporters say the move would help entrepreneurs avoid costly commercial rents while allowing low-impact businesses to grow from home. More news in 30 seconds.
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2: Smokey Bear said to.
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0: A recall alert to tell you about Check the Pantry. Kroger is recalling select homestyle cheese garlic croutons sold in 17 states over possible salmonella contamination. The affected 5-ounce pouches were sold between March 7th and April 7th and include several use-by dates from February through April 2027. Federal officials say the issue is linked to contaminated dry milk powder tied to multiple recent recalls. No illnesses have been reported. Carlin Cochran, Access Tennessee News.
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7: We'll have cooler conditions for today with showers and thunderstorms likely. Highs will be in the mid to upper 70s. Thunderstorms continue this evening, then cloudy overnight. Lows in the lower 60s. Then cloudy on Thursday. Rain showers at times. Highs in the mid 70s. 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

0: Florida Georgia Line, Tim McGraw on Real Country. Coming up, we had a request for Trace Adkins and Swing. We had Eddie Pools in studio. Good morning, Eddie.
1: Good morning, Jay. Good to be here.
0: It's good to have you here. We're going to talk about what's happening in Lebanon. We had a listener come in to pick up a prize, and the message I got was, their granddaughters in a state championship softball, and so we're cheering them on. So I'm so excited about that. We will play Trace Adkins as soon as I find that. Right now, let's get busy. A couple of things we want to talk about. Jay Claiborne's has reopened under new ownership. David and Ashley Hickson are the new owners, so we're excited about that. You've got some new stuff to talk about on Coleman & Company today. It might not have been on the talk show, but I know my boss Susie said there's going to be a new coffee place coming at the corner of...
1: Well, it's across from Lebanon High School, Hickory Ridge, and South Hartman. And so there's a new coffee shop coming there, according to the mayor. We don't know the name of it yet. And also Marco's Pizza is coming in there.
0: That's awesome. Yeah. I'm loving it. All right, let's get started on what's happening with our Lebanon update. Wawa is making a splash. They're really coming into Wilson County.
1: Yeah, they're coming strong. Looking to open around mid-August is what I heard, and people are really loyal to Wawa. I don't quite get it. Maybe we'll get it when they get here. We'll join the Wawa Club, but people are looking forward to that.
0: I'm anxious to see what it's all about. I think it's not far from being open. It looks like they've done a lot of work there. Speaking of coffee, there's a new Dutch Brothers coming to 231.
1: Yeah, coming to 231 in that lot where the car lot used to be. It looks like we both Lebanon and Mount Julius get a lot of coffee.
0: We will be fueled very well. Cherokee Steakhouse, I have to say, the new owners have been doing a lot of Facebook Live with updates. I love that. What do you know about what's going on there?
1: Well, like I said, they're opening under new management, Joe and Emily Akers, and they hope to open soon. They haven't given out a date yet, but... of course, Cherokee Steakhouse has been around for a long time. I remember in high school having one of my football banquets there at Cherokee High School, and that was 100 years ago.
0: 100 years ago. Listen to you. Any updates on the new city animal shelter?
1: It's coming along over on South Bedore Parkway. It's really gaining steam. I was amazed at how big that building is looking inside it. And I know it's going to be also, I think, Codes Department, but they're going to have, design for care and adoption and, plenty of room to grow.
0: Better space for the animals. Yeah. And as you said, they'll be sharing that with Codes as well.
1: Right.
0: Let's head to the Lebanon Square. Boy, is there a lot of buzz going on at the square with Salter Mexican.
1: Yeah, Salter's coming to the backside of the building right beside Demeter's Grocery and Roasted Coconut. And I don't know if Salter Taco Bar and Mexican is the same thing. I was trying to decide that, but I think they call it Salter Taco Bar.
0: Oh, okay.
1: But looking forward to that. And then, of course,

0: Of course, 106 Salad's going to be at 106 South College Street.
1: I had seen something about that, and they have a Facebook page. Let me tell you, the salads look good.
0: Yeah, yeah.
1: That's a nice option to have right there, folks, on the square if they want to get a salad. Hatton Steakhouse, we're excited about this one.
0: Yeah, yeah, they're making more progress. Of course, they had hoped to open in the spring, and obviously we're past that. That's not going to happen. So, you know, we're hoping for maybe a fall opening.
1: All right. I was telling you off air that over the weekend I saw an advertisement for Crunch Fitness. So it's becoming a reality.
0: Yeah, Crunch is coming to the old Bargain Hunt building behind Burger King in West Main. And originally they had said they were going to be opening in June, but now they've taken that down and it says soon. And I kind of heard through the grapevine it'd be around September or so, but there's not really any activity there yet. So.
1: Okay. I had taken South Hartman to get on the interstate over the weekend for the first time in a long time, and boy, Sam's Club is really coming along.
0: They are. They're looking for a late July opening, and I'd love getting my gas there if I'm, you know, when I'm here in Lebanon. Yes, Sam's Club will be a great addition.
1: Hey, it's worth that membership just to get that better gas price.
0: Absolutely.
1: Right now,
0: that's what I've been doing.
1: Excellent. I know that Barrio Burrito has their sign up. Any updates there?
0: Well, they're expected to open soon. Last time I talked to them, they were waiting on some permitting. I did see a sign up that they're hiring. So if anybody needs a job, you can go there. But they tell me everything is fresh and asked, well, how is this different from Chipotle? And they said it's more Mexican.
1: Very good. And that's going to be on the front side of the Planet Fitness. DT McCall's is right there.
0: Right.
1: Baskin Robbins too. So it's right there.
0: Uh-huh.
1: Let's move on to 7 Brew Coffee.
0: Yeah, it's coming across from Hardee's, and I don't have a timeline on that yet, but so we got Dutch Bros and 7 Brew coming to Lebanon.
1: Plenty of coffee choices,
0: yeah,
1: for sure.
0: And also Common Ground Coffee and Books is coming to Lebanon over on
1: Tell
0: Hill Street.
1: Tell us about that one.
0: Well, it's coming over on Hill Street. It's going to be locally owned, and they hope to open around August. And it's going to be, you know, kind of close to that train depot there.
1: Okay. Hot Works, what is that all about?
0: That's going to be right next to Duncan across from Aubrey's, and it's a place where you can go work out, and they're going to have infrared sauna workouts and things like cycling and Pilates and yoga. And the idea is that if you're really busy, you can get a quality workout faster because, you know, it's hot.
1: The infrared stuff and all that.
0: Yeah.
1: Okay.
0: We look for mid to late summer opening.
1: All right. The Walmart Supercenter. Haven't heard much about this lately.
0: They're doing an incredible amount of site work out there. It's located on 33 acres at the corner of 109 and Callis. And so I'll keep everybody updated on that as things develop.
1: All right. How about the new Subway open?
0: There's a new Subway over on Highway 109 right next to the R&R Market.
1: Really?
0: Yeah.
1: I'm trying to think where that is.
0: It's right off of Highway 109, or right on Highway 109, right off of Highway 70.
1: Okay, very good. New Subway choice there.
0: Uh-huh.
1: Jack's Wax and Jack's Garage.
0: Yeah, yeah, and that's over on East Division, right off of 109 also. Damani and Carla from Inside Out in Mount Juliet, they're opening this. Jack's Wax, you can go in and get everything that you need to detail your car. Purchase it and take it home. Jack's Garage will actually do a professional car detail for you right there.
1: Great. That's just really smart. Give you the tools you need to do it yourself, or they'll do it for you. I choose they do it for me.
0: That's right. That's right. Me too.
1: And let's see. What else do you have? Small business people, you have a special note?
0: Yeah, I've got a Mount Juliet referral group. It's like a networking group that meets on Thursdays. Meet in Mount Juliet, but we've got some Lebanon people that drive from Lebanon to the meeting, and we have one residential real estate agent, one insurance guy, one roofer, and that's kind of how it works, and we exist to kind of support each other's business. And you know, if you're interested in that, reach out to me.
1: I love that. And the Marco's Pizza, you mentioned that a few minutes ago. That's coming to South Hartman Drive.
0: That's right.
1: Right next to the new Dollar General.
0: That's right.
1: I think I've never had a Marco's Pizza, but their commercials look good.
0: I mean,
1: the food on there looks good.
0: Yeah, that's the pizza I eat. They've got a cauliflower crust pizza.
1: Oh.
0: And, I love Marco's.
1: I love that. Well, thank you so much. You can always tell when we give these reports that you work really hard on them, and we appreciate all that. For Eddie, I'll let you finish things up.
0: Yeah, thanks for being here, MJ. Hey, if anybody's looking to, or if you know somebody that needs to buy or sell, especially in Wilson County, I really appreciate you hook them up to me, and we'll lead them home.
1: All right, that's Eddie Poole, and yes, he is leading people home. You will be back Next month, we always do the second Wednesday we do the Mount Juliet update, and then the third Wednesday we'll do the Lebanon update. Hey, if somebody sees something we're not talking about, let us know.
0: Absolutely.
1: We'll add it to the update.
0: Absolutely.
1: How's that?
0: And people tell me all the time.
1: I love that.
0: Yeah.
1: You're that guy. Yeah. Appreciate you, Eddie. Have a great one.
0: Thanks, MJ.
1: There you go, everybody. It's time now for the Brainiac Minute.
2: It's time for the Brainiac Minute. Get ready. Here's your host, John Boyce.
3: 86 years ago today, the first prisoners arrived at Auschwitz, the infamous concentration camp in annexed areas of Poland, first held Polish political prisoners. The first were exterminated in September 1941. The camp then became a major site in the Holocaust as thousands of Jews deported from German-occupied Europe were brought there to be killed in gas chambers. It is estimated that 1.3 million people were sent to Auschwitz and 1.1 million were killed there. 90% of the prisoners killed in the camp were Jewish. The camp was liberated by Soviet troops in January 1945, and in 1947, it became a museum of the atrocities committed by the Nazis during the Holocaust. Today, nearly 2 million people every year will visit Auschwitz. History is not always fun. Just like Auschwitz, sometimes history can be bleak, depressing, and demoralizing. 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Sometimes it's just fun, goofy stuff, but sometimes it's hard-hitting stuff like Auschwitz. 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

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We got that one by request, and as girls softball going to the championship, we are cheering you on, and I hope you'll let us know how everything goes. 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Coming up, I've got our first clue of the week for Opry Brain Teaser. 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All right, here we go. Opry Brain Teaser, our first clue of the week for Opry Brain Teaser. We give out clues Wednesday, Thursday, and Friday. After Friday's clue, that is when you call in, and we'll set you up with a couple of tickets to go anytime you want to go to the Grand Ole Opry. So, gather up those clues. We do them at 9:20 each Wednesday, Thursday, and Friday. Friday, we'll give those tickets away. 444-9899 is always the number you need to remember. Here's our first clue of the week. This Opry member was featured in Ken Burns' country music documentary. There you go. So we'll have another clue coming up on Thursday. Third and final clue Friday, your chance to win from Real Country and the Grand Ole Opry.

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4: We'll have cooler conditions for today with showers and thunderstorms likely. Highs will be in the mid to upper 70s. Thunderstorms continue this evening, then cloudy overnight. Lows in the lower 60s. Then cloudy on Thursday. Rain showers at times. Highs in the mid 70s. 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

Real Country coming up. We've got more of your favorites on Real Country. Birthday Club is one of ours. We love birthdays. We want to celebrate, give you a chance to win. If you're celebrating this week, it's the 18th through the 24th. Those are the folks that are eligible for this week's Birthday Club. 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We've got that $30 gift card from Sammy B's Cadet Court. 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Sammy B's, where the locals go. 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

0: Country, Peter Pan. Coming up, we've got more of your favorites on Roll Country. It's time now for the Birthday Club. Let's get to it. All right, it's Wednesday, May 20th, and let's see, we've got 140 days. It's the 140th day of 2026, 225 left until the end of the year. And celebrating birthdays today, Tony Goldwyn, the actor, is 66 today. TV personality Ted Allen is 61. Happy birthday to John Party. He's celebrating his birthday today. Actress Mindy Cohn is 60 today, and singer-actress Cher. You know how old Cher is today? She's 80 today. Happy birthday to Cher. Now, let's take a look at our birthday club. See who's celebrating today on this Wednesday, May 20th. Suzanne Alexander has a birthday today. Stephen Young, happy birthday. Seth Landers is celebrating today. Xavier Smith, happy birthday to you. Also, Gabby Coughlin is celebrating a birthday today. Also in the birthday club, we've got Byron Bohman. Byron is celebrating his birthday. It says, happy birthday, I love you, Melissa. So Byron Bowman is celebrating his birthday today. And if you're celebrating whatever the occasion, we hope it's a great one from all of us at Real Country.
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1: Breaking news this hour from Town Hall. I'm Rich Thomason. President Trump is applauding the outcome of yesterday's primary, saying all 37 of the candidates he endorsed across six states won. Perhaps the highest profile contest, GOP House race in Kentucky, where Trump-backed candidate Ed Galbraith defeated incumbent Republican Thomas Massie. South Carolina House has passed a Republican-friendly congressional redistricting blueprint.
2: The chamber voting Wednesday on a new congressional map, sending it to the more skeptical state Senate. But some Republicans question whether redistricting could backfire, making districts competitive enough for Democrats to gain seats instead of securing all seven for the GOP. If the proposal becomes law, South Carolina would delay its U.S. House primaries to August and spend at least $3 million on another statewide election. Lawsuits against a new map are likely. I'm Julie Walker.
1: 7 out of 10 Republicans surveyed for a new AP North poll approve of the way President Trump is handling his job. He gets generally high marks for his conduct of the Iran war and immigration. Wildfires firing up again in Southern California. 17,000 homeowners under evacuation orders as the Sandy Fire burns in the hills above Simi Valley, northwest of Los Angeles. The two teenagers who shot and killed three people in that attack on a San Diego mosque were radicalized online where they first met. That according to investigators who say the teens left behind hateful writings targeting various races and religions. Barney Frank has died, the longtime Democratic congressman from Massachusetts, 86 years old. On Wall Street this morning, stocks are trading higher. The Dow is up 372 points. The Nasdaq ahead 290 points, and the S&P is better by 57. More on these stories at townhall.com.
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4: We'll have cooler conditions for today with showers and thunderstorms likely. Highs will be in the mid to upper 70s. Thunderstorms continue this evening, then cloudy overnight, lows in the lower 60s. The cloudy on Thursday, rain showers at times, highs in the mid-70s. 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

0: rain. Well, supposed to move into our area after lunch today, and the rain chance will take us all the way through the rest of the week into the weekend. Right now, it's a beautiful morning. It's 81 right now. It's your home for Old Country. It's time now for the Daily Dose.
1: Mitch Anthony here with today's Daily Dose. A business executive once said, "In all my years in business, I have found that people in meetings tend to agree on decisions that, as individuals, they know are dumb. This is the phenomenon of mob mentality. No matter how small the mob is, be it 2 or 2,000, people tend to do things in groups that they would never do as individuals. The story of Jesus is a classic example. The mob gives him a parade one day, and the same mob calls for crucifixion the next. We have all had the experience of giving in to group influence. 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
4: We'll have cooler conditions for today with showers and thunderstorms likely. Highs will be in the mid to upper 70s. Thunderstorms continue this evening, then cloudy overnight. Lows in the lower 60s. Then cloudy on Thursday. Rain showers at times. Highs in the mid 70s. 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

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Coming up, we've got the Adopt-A-Pet program. We've got a beautiful year-old shepherd mix. And Marina is available for adoption. She's black, tan, and white. She is a year-old shepherd mix, loves kids, loves playtime. She is looking for her new forever home. She's on her Facebook page. If you get a chance, please give it a like and a share. We'd appreciate that. Stay tuned. We'll tell you all about Marina with the Adopt-A-Pet program is coming up thanks to BJ's Trailers.

0: on the way. 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We've got rain moving into the air around lunchtime today. 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

Miranda Lambert on Real Country, and that does it for the morning show. We are on rain alert. Looks like it'll be after lunch today. Showers and thunderstorms, heavy rain today. It'll take us through the rest of the week into the weekend. It's been a beautiful morning here. Hope you will join us tomorrow. Appreciate you so very much. Be safe, be well, and make good choices. Remember to treat others the way you want to be treated. We'll see you in the morning.

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1: Access Tennessee News, I'm Carlin Cochran. Some major news from Music City. Nashville will host Super Bowl 64 in 2030 after NFL owners unanimously approved the bid Tuesday. The game will be played at the new $2.1 billion Nissan Stadium set to open in 2027. State and city leaders say the event will boost tourism and economic growth. By 2030, the city is expected to have more than 80,000 hotel rooms to support visitors for the nation's biggest sporting event. Metro Council is considering easing restrictions on home-based businesses after a court ruled parts of the current ordinance unconstitutional. Proposed changes include removing operating hour limits and updating permit rules. Supporters say the move would help entrepreneurs avoid costly commercial rents while allowing low-impact businesses to grow from home. More news in 30 seconds.
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1: A recall alert to tell you about Check the Pantry. Kroger is recalling select homestyle cheese garlic croutons sold in 17 states over possible salmonella contamination. The affected 5-ounce pouches were sold between March 7th and April 7th and include several use-by dates from February through April 2027. Federal officials say the issue is linked to contaminated dry milk powder tied to multiple recent recalls. No illnesses have been reported. Carlin Cochran, Access Tennessee News.
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7: We'll have cooler conditions for today with showers and thunderstorms likely. Highs will be in the mid to upper 70s. Thunderstorms continue this evening, then cloudy overnight. Lows in the lower 60s. Then cloudy on Thursday. Rain showers at times. Highs in the mid 70s. 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

real country. I'm dreaming of a three-day weekend. Here we go, Memorial Day Monday. Kind of early this year, isn't it? I mean, it really snuck up on us.

0: Brad Paisley in Real Country. Here's some good news. A new report finds that litter across the country has declined about a third since 2020, with the average person's share dropping from 152 pieces to 96. Roadway litter fell about 20%, and waterway litter dropped 45%. 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
4: 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I didn't find that working behind a desk. I realized being hands-on and being a soldier was something that would keep me active, keep me outside, keep me in that team environment that I craved and that I needed so much. 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I wanted to be in helicopters. I wanted to be a crew chief. The Army National Guard gave me a chance to fly helicopters now instead of fixed-wing aircraft.
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1: George Virgin Cowboy Songs, Real Country. Fun facts you don't need to know. Alex Trebek was the frontrunner to become the host of Hockey Night in Canada back in 1971. But the network boss refused, saying, "We're not hiring him. We don't hire guys with mustaches." Winter sports question. This fast-paced game played on ice with sticks and a puck is Canada's national winter pastime. The answer, what is hockey?
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3: We'll have cooler conditions for today with showers and thunderstorms likely. Highs will be in the mid to upper 70s. Thunderstorms continue this evening, then cloudy overnight. Lows in the lower 60s. Then cloudy on Thursday. Rain showers at times. Highs in the mid 70s. 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
12: 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I had this hole in my heart, and I never knew what I needed to patch that hole. 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I am surrounded by love. I feel safe. And that hole inside of me is gone. I am whole. I'm finally enough just as I am.
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1: Access Tennessee News. I'm Will Lundley. Another frustrating morning of school safety threats, this time in Putnam County. Two different Putnam County schools were subjected to host threat calls this morning, the latest in a string of threatening phone calls made to local schools. WKRN reports the Putnam County Sheriff's Office says Cane Creek Elementary School received a gun threat call just before 8 a.m. The school was put on a hard lockdown as a result, and deputies with the Sheriff's Department conducted a full sweep of that building, and then instruction resumed a short time later. Emergency crews in Giles County are working to assess and clean up a train derailment. CSX Transportation reports a train collided with the back of another train near Beach Hill Road late Monday. At least five train cars derailed, including two carrying an unknown amount of plastic pellets. No crew members were injured during the incident, and the Giles County Office of Emergency Management says there is no threat to public safety. More news in 30 seconds.
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1: Gas prices across the state fell slightly over the last week, moving 3 cents lower on average. The Tennessee gas price average is now $4.12, which is 33 cents more expensive than 1 month ago and nearly $1.41 more expensive than a year ago. AAA says today's state gas price average is $1.37 more expensive than what drivers paid on last year's holiday weekend, adding roughly $20 to the cost of filling up a 15-gallon gas tank. Will Lundley, Access Tennessee News.
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5: 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Services for Willie Erskine Bill Beavers, age 91 of Lebanon, will be today at 1 p.m. at Hunter Funeral Home. A celebration of life for Marilyn Freeman, age 51 of Lebanon, will be tomorrow at 12 p.m. at Newble Monument Funeral Home. Graveside services for Suzanne Marie Baker, age 66, will be Friday at 2 p.m. at Mount Juliet Memorial Gardens. Sellers Funeral Home in Mount Juliet is in charge of arrangements. Services for Cynthia Smith, age 68 of Lebanon, will be Friday at 2 p.m. at Partlow Funeral Chapel. Services for Donald Eugene Oakey, age 88, will be Wednesday, May 27th at 12 p.m. at Arnold Funeral Home in Canton, Ohio. Sellers Funeral Home in Mount Juliet is in charge of arrangements. Memorial services for Philip Lewis Herford, age 81 of Nashville, will be Saturday, June 6th at 11 a.m. at Priest Lake Presbyterian Church. Sellers Funeral Home in Lebanon is in charge of arrangements. And memorial services for Ellen Jean Dernberger, age 86, will be Saturday, June 13th at 2 p.m. at Celebration Lutheran Church in Mount Juliet. Baum Memorial Chapel is in charge of arrangements. funeral announcements on FM 98.9 are brought to you daily at 6:30 and noon by Liggett and Bobo Funeral Home in Lebanon.
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6: We'll have cooler conditions for today with showers and thunderstorms likely. Highs will be in the mid to upper 70s. Thunderstorms continue this evening, then cloudy overnight, lows in the lower 60s. Then cloudy on Thursday, rain showers at times, highs in the mid 70s. 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

0: feelings, and then we poured the wine, and I've had a beautiful time. 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

0: Aren't you Emerald Jackson?
1: That's right.
0: I knew it. It's real country. Hey, personal question time. Do you lock your bathroom door? A third of people say they always lock it. 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About 2 out of 10 say they never do, even if guests are over. Good luck with that.
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2: We'll have cooler conditions for today with showers and thunderstorms likely. Highs will be in the mid to upper 70s. Thunderstorms continue this evening, then cloudy overnight, lows in the lower 60s. Then cloudy on Thursday, rain showers at times, highs in the mid 70s. 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
3: 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Nobody plays a bigger or better variety of country music. 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
1: News this hour from Town Hall. I'm John Scott. The House has voted to pass an amended version of the Senate-passed 21st Century Road to Housing Act, which will address the housing affordability problem, reducing restrictive regulations and increasing the housing supply. President Trump is calling for swift Senate action. Speaker Mike Johnson tells the Salem Radio Network that President Trump had sweeping victories in primary elections on Tuesday.
2: We had a great night across the board. I mean, you know, several states had their primaries last night. We had conservatives, constitutional conservatives, win across the board. I mean, from, Georgia all the way across to Oregon. So This is a great trend. It shows once again. I talked to the president late last night, almost midnight. And he said, we were talking about the wins. And I said, Mr. President, you have the most powerful endorsement in the history of politics. It's not even close. It's really something to behold.
1: Speaker Johnson spoke with the Salem News Channel this morning. He also spoke of Senate Republicans that sided with Democrats and a vote to limit President Trump's war powers in Iran. Less than a week after President Trump visited China, Russia's Vladimir Putin is there for talks with Chinese President Xi. The BBC's Laura Bicker is in the Chinese capital.
3: It's a sign of where Beijing wants to position itself right now, beholden to no one but talking to everyone. There is no doubt there's a close alliance between Russia and China. The two leaders have met each other more than 40 times. And Russia is now far more reliant on China than ever before since the war in Ukraine. However, there's some delicate diplomacy here for Mr. Xi because he wants to maintain stable ties with the West. He still insists this country is neutral when it comes to the war in Ukraine. And yet he will not want Russia to lose. He will not want that loss to destabilize a country on his northern border.
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5: We'll have cooler conditions for today with showers and thunderstorms likely. Highs will be in the mid to upper 70s. Thunderstorms continue this evening, then cloudy overnight. Lows in the lower 60s. Then cloudy on Thursday. Rain showers at times. Highs in the mid 70s. 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

0: until Memorial Day weekend. You got that right, my man. 3 days off. So much to do, so little time. Real country. Victoria's Secret officially bringing back the mall era in a major way. The brand has started holding open casting calls at malls across the country where everyday people can walk a mini runway and see if they have what it takes to become a Victoria's Secret model.
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10: We'll have cooler conditions for today with showers and thunderstorms likely. Highs will be in the mid to upper 70s. Thunderstorms continue this evening, then cloudy overnight. Lows in the lower 60s. Then cloudy on Thursday. Rain showers at times. Highs in the mid 70s. 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
1: News this hour from Town Hall. I'm John Scott. Federal prosecutors have announced charges against former Cuban President Raul Castro in the 1996 downing of civilian planes operated by Miami-based exiles. Castro, now 94, was Cuba's defense minister at the time. There's no indication Castro will be taken into U.S. custody anytime soon. He took over as president from his ailing older brother Fidel in 2006 and served until 2018. The South Carolina House passing a Republican-friendly congressional redistricting blueprint.
2: The chamber voting Wednesday on a new congressional map, sending it to the more skeptical state Senate. But some Republicans question whether redistricting could backfire, making districts competitive enough for Democrats to gain seats instead of securing all seven for the GOP. If the proposal becomes law, South Carolina would delay its U.S. House primaries to August and spend at least $3 million on another statewide election. Lawsuits against a new map are likely. I'm Julie Walker.
1: A House hearing taking a closer look at the Southern Poverty Law Center.
3: Pastor Tony Perkins is speaking at a House hearing examining allegations that the SPLC helped fuel the extremism it claims to fight.
4: SPLC was the hub, but there are many spokes that made up this wheel designed to crush Christians and conservatives. Citizens should not lose banking services, digital platforms, and a sense of safety because they believe in biblical marriage and sexuality. When government-related or regulated institutions can apply ideological labels in a coordinated fashion to silence, isolate, and financially cripple opponents, we have political targeting by proxy, and freedom is at risk.
3: Willie Nelson, Washington.
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7: We'll have showers and thunderstorms this evening, then cloudy skies overnight. Lows will be in the lower 60s. Cloudy on our Thursday. Rain showers possible at times. Highs will be in the mid-70s. And the showers and thunderstorms likely again, especially on Friday afternoon. High temperatures warming into the mid to upper 70s. Looks like scattered storms will continue right into the weekend. With your severe view forecast, I'm Storm Specialist Drew Richards.
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always love that song from Chris Young, Neon, Real Country. Meanwhile, across the pond, the world's first breathalyzer, specifically designed to detect laughing gas, is being tested out by police in England. Cops in England have cited driving while under the influence of nitrous oxide as an emerging threat. If tests end up being successful, these devices could lead to official charges for DWI against those found to have been getting their jollies from inhaling that stuff and getting behind the wheel. Not cool, y'all. 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

0: Texas. Big winner of the ACM Awards. Won a whole bunch, including Single and Song of the Year. What's the difference? Song of the Year is for the songwriters. Choosing Texas was written by Ella, Luke Dick, Miranda Lambert, and Joy Beth Taylor. Pittsburgh Steelers are choosing to bring back Aaron Rodgers for the 2026 season. Mr. Rodgers will begin his 22nd NFL season. Signed a one-year deal with the team worth up to $25 million with $22 million guaranteed. Mr. Rodgers will be 43 in December.
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5: We'll have showers and thunderstorms this evening, then cloudy skies overnight. Lows will be in the lower 60s. Cloudy on our Thursday. Rain showers possible at times. Highs will be in the mid-70s. And the showers and thunderstorms likely again, especially on Friday afternoon. High temperatures warming into the mid to upper 70s. Looks like scattered storms will continue right into the weekend. With your severe view forecast, I'm Storm Specialist Drew Richards.
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0: Conway, whatever you do, don't call Conway 40 by his real name. Harold Jenkins, apparently he no likey. Real Country Shotgun here from our Oh No file. Pabst is any production of Schlitz, which began as a Milwaukee Tavern brewery and was one of America's largest brewers. The company was founded back in 1849 and was bought by Pabst in 1999.
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1: News this hour from Town Hall, I'm John Scott. Donald Trump has delivered the U.S. Coast Guard Academy commencement address to the Academy's class of 2026. The president said the cadets have shown unbelievable heroism and exceptional selflessness.
2: You'll be tested further and probably at higher levels as your career goes on, but you've been very strongly tested and you have what it takes.
1: The president called graduates the living standard bearers of America's first fleet and suggested danger is, quote, a statement you live by. A runoff in the Republican primary for governor of Georgia at a victory speech, Republican Rick Jackson says he'll be President Trump's favorite governor.
3: As governor, I'll be like Trump, but with a southern tongue.
1: At his victory speech, Burr Jones, the other Republican candidate for governor and current lieutenant governor, says he has the backing of the president.
4: I could not leave this stage without thanking President Donald J. Trump for his undivided treachery. He didn't just endorse me once, not twice, not three times, even a fourth time. I was so honored to have that.
1: The GOP Senate runoff will feature former college football coach Derek Dooley and Representative Mike Collins, the winner going up against Democratic Senator John Ossoff. More than 17,000 people under evacuation orders in Southern California as a wildfire threatens suburban homes. This Simi Valley resident says the wildfire reached his neighborhood very, very quickly.
5: We lost one house here on the corner. They saved all the rest of the houses, but it was just a horrifying experience.
1: 750 firefighters are battling the Sandy Fire northwest of Los Angeles. That fire, 15% contained now. More on these stories at townhall.com.
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8: We'll have showers and thunderstorms this evening, then cloudy skies overnight. Lows will be in the lower 60s. Cloudy on our Thursday. Rain showers possible at times. Highs will be in the mid-70s. And the showers and thunderstorms likely again, especially on Friday afternoon. High temperatures warming into the mid to upper 70s. Looks like scattered storms will continue right into the weekend. With your severe view forecast, I'm Storm Specialist Drew Richards.
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0: Live from the DT McCall and Son studio in Lebanon, Jody Messina, heads Carolina, tails California. I'm Preston Martinez, back with you on a Wednesday, and looking forward to that weekend. Well, Dan and Shay, they might be going from Carolina to California, because they announced their The Young Tour. And it'll be going all across these here United States. And it's in support of their new album, Young. And it's coming out August 21st. And they're taking along Tyler Hubbard. Remember him? Florida Georgia Line. And also new artist, Josh Ross. Yeah. So definitely something worth checking out there. And got one from Josh Ross coming up for you in just a bit. Also, the music of David Frizzell on the way, too. So just keep it here on Real Country 98.9.
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0: 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Ella Langley and Just Choosing Texas. I'm Preston Martinez. We got some Drive Time trivia coming up for you. 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
1: Rheem, the new degree of comfort.
3: We'll have showers and thunderstorms this evening, then cloudy skies overnight. Lows will be in the lower 60s. Cloudy on our Thursday. Rain showers possible at times. Highs will be in the mid-70s. And the showers and thunderstorms likely again, especially on Friday afternoon. High temperatures warming into the mid to upper 70s. Looks like scattered storms will continue right into the weekend. With your severe view forecast, I'm Storm Specialist Drew Richards.
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5: 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Yeah. Are you ready? 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

0: Real Country 98.9, Tracy Byrd, and I'm from the country. And we got congratulations going out. Yeah, we got a correct answer to our drive time trivia question. What is the fishy name of the doomed boat on the TV show Gilligan's Island? Well, of course, it's SS Minnow. Yes, Gilligan's Island. And followed the seven castaways, two crew members, and five passengers of the SS Minnow. And they are shipwrecked on an uncharted Pacific island after a three-hour tour goes awry. And, of course, Gilligan and Skipper and Marianne and Ginger and the Howls and, of course, the professor who always, came up with those cool objects and gadgets to try to help them get off the island. But then, Gilligan always did something to kind of mess it up. But that was the fun of it all, huh? And it ran on CBS from 1964 to 1967, but it's still on TV somewhere. But congratulations to Leslie Denson from right here in Lebanon. In fact, Leslie said he lives on the fairgrounds. We had a little problem with his phone line, so we couldn't, broadcast him over the air. But congratulations to Leslie, and again, thank you so much for calling in and playing. And I think Leslie said he'll still catch it on MeTV or one of those channels. But there you go, kids. And if you're one of those people that have never heard of Gilligan's Island, yeah, you can probably Google that or what is it now? Whatever the search engine is or whatever they use nowadays. I use DuckDuckGo. That's the best one for me. So you can DuckDuckGo it. How about that? But thank you, Leslie. And we got more stars and legends coming up for you. One from Chris Jansen on the way. Keep it here on Real Country 98.9.
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And a heartbeat. Well, next hour, your chance to call in and cast your vote, buy or burn Lizzie Long and Rhonda Vincent on the hot seat. God is there. We are going to play it for you. Then you give us a call, cast that vote, buy or burn. Traffic for you every 15 minutes. More weather updates coming. John Boyce, he will have our Brainiac Minute. And standing by, Will Nunley with the Access Tennessee News.

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1: Access Tennessee News. I'm Will Dunley. Several Middle Tennessee business owners thinking about how they could capitalize on the news that Nashville has been chosen to host the 2030 Super Bowl. The local economic impact could easily be in the hundreds of millions. The NFL owners voted unanimously to award the Super Bowl to Nashville by a vote of 32-0. The game will be played in the new Nissan Stadium, of course. The $2.1 billion stadium is set to open in 2027, which would give the venue a few seasons to settle in before hosting its largest event ever. The McNairy County Sheriff's Office placing some new life-saving resources in the hands of their deputies. The department has issued AED devices for all certified deputies to carry in their patrol cars. The machines can help restore a heartbeat in some cases following cardiac arrest, giving emergency workers crucial time to get the patient to a hospital for treatment. The McNairy County Fire Department, along with the County Commission, helped make the initiative possible. More news in 30 seconds.
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1: A settlement announced today in a Tennessee lawsuit that gained national attention. The legal team representing Larry Bouchard, the Henderson County man jailed last year in Perry County over online memes that were interpreted as threats, has settled the case for nearly $830,000. The settlement is paid through the county's insurance. Both parties indicating in a statement that they're ready to put the incident behind them. Will Nunley, Access Tennessee News.
3: We'll have showers and thunderstorms this evening, then cloudy skies overnight. Lows will be in the lower 60s. Cloudy on our Thursday. Rain showers possible at times. Highs will be in the mid-70s. And the showers and thunderstorms likely again, especially on Friday afternoon. High temperatures warming into the mid to upper 70s. Looks like scattered storms will continue right into the weekend. With your severe view forecast, I'm Storm Specialist Drew Richards.
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0: Real Country 98.9, live from the DT McCall and Son Studio in Lebanon. Ricky Van Shelton and Living Proof, and I'm Preston Martinez. And on this day in U.S. history, as we get ready to celebrate 250 years of our nation's independence, back in 1862, the Homestead Act is signed into law, one of the most transformative pieces of legislation in American history. The Homestead Act was signed into law by President Abraham Lincoln on May 20th, 1862. The act aimed to promote the settlement and development of the American West by providing 160 acres of public land to any American, including freed slaves, who was willing to settle and cultivate it for at least 5 years. The Homestead Act was a cornerstone of the American dream, offering land ownership and a fresh start to millions of Americans. And that is your This Day in U.S. History. And coming up, it is our Buy It or Burn It feature song of the day. Lizzie Long and Rhonda Vincent, God Is There. We are going to play it for you in just a little bit. Then you give us a call and cast that vote, buy or burn. 444-9899, that is the number. You will have up until 5:30 to vote. Sometime around 5:45, we are going to give you those results. If it is a buy, we're going to play that song again for you right after we announce those results. God Is There, Lizzie Long and Rhonda Vincent. That is the Buy It or Burn It feature song. Get ready. It is coming up for you. Also got one from Kane Brown on the way. Right now, let's check in with Commander Chuck and on-time traffic. Find out how we're doing out there on the roadways. Here's Commander Chuck.
1: Good afternoon. In Rutherford County, still running a little bit slow. Westbound 24 at the 89-mile marker. That's before you get to Epps Mill Road. Again, we had a pretty good slowdown out here in Rutherford County in the westbound lanes a few minutes ago. Again, weather to the west of Nashville as traffic builds here on the south loop. Watch for radar I-40 out through parts of Wilson County. Hey, don't let a slipping transmission make things worse on your car or truck. Having transmission problems, it's okay. Come to AMCO Transmissions in Lebanon. I'm Commander Chuck with your on-time traffic.
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On the hot seat tonight, Lizzie Long and Rhonda Vincent. Yeah. So Lizzie Long, American bluegrass and country music singer, and she has been nominated and has won 2 Bluegrass Songs of the Year from the Dove Awards. She has performed with many such artists as Earl Scruggs, Rhonda Vincent, Jim and Jesse, Ralph Stanley, Patti Loveless, and many others. And speaking of Rhonda Vincent, she is an American bluegrass singer, songwriter, multi-instrumentalist, and band leader, hailed as the Queen of Bluegrass. A fifth-generation musician from Missouri, she began performing at age 5 in her family's Sally Mountain Show. She's earned a Grammy, 8 IBMA Female Vocalist Awards, and induction into the Grand Old Opry. And they are doing the song, God Is There. Let's give it a listen, shall we? On Real Country 98.9.

0: 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Dasha and Austin. And right before that, our Buy It or Burn It feature song of the day, Lizzie Long, Rhonda Vincent, God Is There. What do you think? Is that a buy for you? Is that a burn? Give us a call. Cast that vote. 444-9899. That is the number. You have up until 5:30 to vote. Then sometime around 5:45, we will give you those results. If it is a buy, we'll play that song again for you right after we announce those results. Lizzie Long with Rhonda Vincent, God Is There. 444-9899. Drew Richards coming up, going to give us a look at that weather forecast. And John Boyce, he's got our Brainiac Minute. And, of course, more stars and legends on the way. Riley Green coming up right now. Let's check in with Commander Chuck and on-time traffic. Find out how we're doing out there on the roadways. 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
1: Good afternoon. They're moving a stalled vehicle a few minutes ago. It's in a terrible spot, 40 East near Broadway and Demumbrian, trying to get to the South Loop. 24 East looks like it's trying to get clogged up there a few minutes ago. Just before Harding Place, there's been all kinds of things happening here in the last few minutes out through Antioch as it builds, headed towards Murfreesboro, radar, we got that as well. 40 out through Wilson County. Hey, don't let a slipping transmission make things worse in your car or truck having transmission problems. Come to AMCO Transmissions in Lebanon. I'm Commander Chuck, your on-time traffic.
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3: 86 years ago today, the first prisoners arrived at Auschwitz. The infamous concentration camp in annexed areas of Poland first held Polish political prisoners. The first were exterminated in September 1941. The camp then became a major site in the Holocaust as thousands of Jews deported from German-occupied Europe were brought there to be killed in gas chambers. It is estimated that 1.3 million people were sent to Auschwitz and 1.1 million were killed there. 90% of the prisoners killed in the camp were Jewish. The camp was liberated by Soviet troops in January 1945, and in 1947, it became a museum of the atrocities committed by the Nazis during the Holocaust. Today, nearly 2 million people every year will visit Auschwitz. History is not always fun. Just like Auschwitz, sometimes history can be bleak, depressing, and demoralizing. But it's still important. 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Sometimes it's just fun, goofy stuff, but sometimes it's hard-hitting stuff like Auschwitz. 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
9: We'll have showers and thunderstorms this evening, then cloudy skies overnight. Lows will be in the lower 60s. Cloudy on our Thursday. Rain showers possible at times. Highs will be in the mid-70s. And the showers and thunderstorms likely again, especially on Friday afternoon. High temperatures warming into the mid to upper 70s. Looks like scattered storms will continue right into the weekend. With your severe view forecast, I'm Storm Specialist Drew Richards.
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0: Real Country 98.9, live from the DT McCall and Son studio in Lebanon. Should Daisy and mine, all mine, and I'm Preston Martinez. And coming up, one from Carly Pierce. Carly Pierce, Grand Old Opry member. She got inducted August 3rd, 2021, and she's going to be appearing at the Grand Old Opry Friday night, May 29th. 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And that winner will be announced on MJ and the Real Country Cruise Morning Show. So good luck, and thanks for listening to Real Country. That next drawing coming up for you, June 30th, WANTFM.com. Where right now we are going to check back in with Commander Chuck and on-time traffic. Find out how we're doing out there on the roadways. Here's Commander Chuck.
1: Good afternoon. Still running slow out in Rutherford County. They call you a disabled vehicle. Looks more like an accident. 24 westbound around Epps Mill Road. Boy, is it slow out there around the 89-mile marker. Again, we see some storms creeping out towards our way from the west. As you go down I-40 out through Dixon County, you may experience some rain. 65, it's heavy right now. Trying to get up into Madison. Hey, don't let the slipping transmission make things worse when your car and truck having transmission problems. 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I'm Commander Chuck, your on-time traffic.
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Nobody to blame.

Grill Country 98.9 Entertainer of the Year, Cody Johnson, and the fall. Well, next hour, we take you back to the year 1981. It's our Real Country Flashback featuring Merle Haggard, Mickey Gilley, Alabama, Crystal Gayle, and Johnny Lee. And Will Nunley standing by with the Access Tennessee News. But right now, some Rascal Flatts on Real Country 98.9.

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1: Access Tennessee News, I'm Will Lumley. Voluntary water restrictions announced for part of Rutherford County as the state continues to deal with drought conditions in many areas. Some Rutherford County residents are being asked to voluntarily reduce their water usage during what the U.S. Drought Monitor classifies as severe drought status. The voluntary restrictions affect some customers served by the Consolidated Utility District. Forecasters will determine if the upcoming rain expected over the next 2 weeks will help conditions improve. A settlement announced today in a Tennessee lawsuit that gained national attention. The legal team representing Larry Bouchard, the Henderson County man jailed last year in Perry County over online memes that were interpreted as threats, has settled the case for nearly $830,000. The settlement is paid through the county's insurance. Both parties indicating in a statement they're ready to put the incident behind them. More news in 30 seconds.
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1: 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Will Nunley, Access Tennessee News.
3: And right now, we are going to check back in with Commander Chuck and on-time traffic, see what's happening out there on the roadways. Here's Commander Chuck.
4: Good afternoon. Trying to recover over here in the Two Rivers area. A crash being cleared Briley Parkway southbound near Two Rivers Parkway. If you know that area, you know it don't take much to clog it up over there around Opry Mills. Still got some weather we're keeping an eye on. It's now moving into Clarksville, Montgomery County. It's to the west. Be careful down I-40. Could run right into those storms headed towards Memphis. Don't let the slipping transmission make things worse on your car or truck having transmission problems. Come to AMCO Transmissions on Nolensville Pike. I'm Commander Chuck, your on-time traffic.
5: We'll have showers and thunderstorms this evening, then cloudy skies overnight, lows will be in the lower 60s. Cloudy on our Thursday, rain showers possible at times, highs will be in the mid-70s. And the showers and thunderstorms likely again, especially on Friday afternoon. High temperatures warming into the mid to upper 70s. Looks like scattered storms will continue right into the weekend. With your severe view forecast, I'm Storm Specialist Drew Richards.
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8: Well, as a performer and a songwriter, Merle Haggard was one of the most important country artists to emerge in the 1960s. Haggard became one of the leading figures of the Bakersfield country scene in the 1960s. While his music remained hardcore country, he pushed the boundaries of the music quite far. Like his idol, Bob Wills, his music was a melting pot that drew from all forms of traditional American music. Country, jazz, blues, and folk. And in the process, developed a distinctive style of his own. Merle Haggard passed away April 6, 2016 at his home near Redding, California. He was 79. Two of Merle Haggard's biggest hits with MCA Records was the number one duet with Clint Eastwood, Barroom Buddies, and opening up our flashback today, I Think I'll Just Stay Here and Drink.

Merle Haggard on Real Country Flashback. For many years, Mickey Gilley lived in the shadow of his cousin Jerry Lee Lewis. The two as children grew up close to each other. Gilley, Lewis, and another cousin, Jimmy Swaggart, played piano together as children. By the end of the 70s, Mickey Gilley was already a chart-topping country music singer and musician, having a string of number ones and top tens. However, when the movie Urban Cowboy came out in 1980, Gilley was put on the map in country music, moving towards a more pop direction, which proved successful for Gilley that same year. Gilley had a string of six number ones on the country charts following the success of Urban Cowboy, including the number one from 1981, A Headache Tomorrow or A Heartache Tonight.

Mickey Gilley on Real Country Flashback. Alabama's string of number one hits began in the summer of 1980. By the touring season of 1981, Alabama had three straight number ones. The members' long hair, dynamic onstage antics, and the country rock sound made it the hottest youth appeal act on the country scene. Their reoccurring themes have been fidelity, commitment, and enduring love. The first single to explore this was 1981's Feel So Right. Since then, Alabama returned to this kind of romance several times. Face to Face, featuring a cameo appearance by K.T. Osland, topped the charts in early 1988. When We Make Love, There's No Way, You've Got the Touch, Once Upon a Lifetime, and Forever's As Far As I'll Go also became chart-topping Alabama love ballads. Here's Alabama and Feel So Right on Real Country Flashback.

0: Alabama on Real Country Flashback. We're in the year 1981, coming up an artist who was voted one of the 50 most beautiful people in the world in 1983. But right now, we are going to check back in with Commander Chuck and on-time traffic. See how we're doing out there on those roadways. Here's Commander Chuck.
1: Good afternoon. Here's what we're seeing. Slow traffic now developing through Madison 65 northbound. Just creeping up through Madison into Goodlettsville. I can see some weather moving into Clarksville right now. Looking at the weather radar, you could get wet there on 24 heading into Montgomery County right now. Some pretty severe storms. Hey, don't let a slipping transmission make things worse. When your car or truck having transmission problems, it's okay. Come to AMCO Transmissions at 1621 West Main Street in Lebanon. I'm Commander Chuck with your on-time traffic.
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2: It's Real Country Flashback, and we're in the year 1981. In the late 70s and 80s, Crystal Gayle enjoyed much pop music crossover success with hits like Don't It Make My Brown Eyes Blue, Talking in Your Sleep, and Half the Way. She was one of country and pop music's most remembered female stars from that time period. She is famous for her nearly floor-length long hair and was voted one of the 50 most beautiful people in the world in 1983. She is also the sister of singer Loretta Lynn and the cousin of singer Patti Loveless. Today on the Flashback, it's a number one from Crystal Gayle in 1981, Too Many Lovers.

Crystal Gayle on Real Country Flashback. Well, Johnny Lee made an appearance in the 1979 television movie The Girls in the Office, but became a major star after being featured in another film, Urban Cowboy, starring John Travolta and Deborah Winger. Shot largely at Gillies Club, the 1980 box office hit spawned a series of hit singles. His 1980 single, Looking for Love, spent 3 weeks at the top of the Billboard Country Singles chart. He followed up Looking for Love with One in a Million, which spent 2 weeks at number one. He scored three more number one singles, The Yellow Rose, You Could Have Heard a Heartbreak, and closing out our flashback, Bet Your Heart on Me.

0: by Miranda Lambert, Only Prettier, and I'm Preston Martinez. And we got Drew Richards coming up, going to give us a look at that weather forecast and more stars and legends coming your way. One from Toby Keith coming up. Right now, we're going to check back in with Commander Chuck and on-time traffic, see how we're doing out there on those roadways. Here's Commander Chuck.
1: Good afternoon, Tito. I was behind a stalled vehicle in a terrible spot just a couple of minutes ago. 40 westbound at Fessler's Point. It's heavy going eastbound for sure, pushing out towards Donelson into Wilson County. This afternoon, a little bit of radar out through there. Be careful on 40 where it connects with 840 going south of town. 65 is on the increase here at Wedgewood, pushing on down into Williamson County. Hey, don't let a slipping transmission make things worse on your car. Truck, if you're having transmission issues, come to AMCO Transmissions on Gallatin Pike in Madison. I'm Commander Chuck, your on-time traffic.
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11: We'll have showers and thunderstorms this evening, then cloudy skies overnight. Lows will be in the lower 60s. Cloudy on our Thursday. Rain showers possible at times. Highs will be in the mid-70s. And the showers and thunderstorms likely again, especially on Friday afternoon. High temperatures warming into the mid to upper 70s. Looks like scattered storms will continue right into the weekend. With your severe view forecast, I'm Storm Specialist Drew Richards.
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0: Real Country 98.9, live from the DT McCall and Son studio in Lebanon. Sarah Evans and Perfect. I'm Preston Martinez. We got your Buy It or Burn It results coming up. Lizzie Long, Rhonda Vincent, God is there. What do you think? Is it a buy? Is it a burn? We're going to find out in just a few moments. Are we going to play that song again or not? First, we are going to check in one more time for the day with Commander Chuck and on-time traffic. See what's happening out there on the roadways. Here's Commander Chuck.
1: Out here in Antioch, they're trying to clear a wreck westbound, 24 near Haywood Lane. It's a good thing it wasn't over the eastbound lanes because that's really heavy pushing out through Antioch into Murfreesboro. It's busy out here right now on 40 into Wilson County. Still see a lot of thunderstorms moving into Clarksville, Montgomery County right now. Could get you there on 24, again, headed towards Clarksville. Don't let a slipping transmission make things worse in your car or truck. Having transmission problems, come to AMCO Transmissions on Nolensville Pike. I'm Commander Chuck, your on-time traffic.
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9: 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All right, here we go. Let's get to it now. The Chester Memorial drum roll. Can we get it, please? Thank you so much. Hit me with it, baby. The results are in because you called, you voted. We tallied them all up for you. Lizzie Long, Rhonda Vincent, God is there. And it is. It is a bye. Congratulations once again. Lizzie Long, Rhonda Vincent, God is there. On Real Country, 98.9.

Real Country 98.9, Morgan Wallen, and Don't We. And I'm Preston Martinez saying, I am out of here, Lord willing. I'll be back tomorrow, and we get to do it all again. I want you to have yourself a great night. Do stay safe out there. Please, let's keep being nice to one another. And we got more stars and legends coming up for you, like Lori Morgan.

0: The King George Strait, he'll leave you with a smile on your Real Country Wednesday. My name is Al Farber. What's the difference between jelly, jam, and preserves? Well, jelly is fruit juice with gelatin, so it jiggles. Jam has bits of fruit. Preserves have chunks. Interestingly, jiggles, bits, and chunks are actual formal Food and Drug Administration terminology. More of your favorite Real Country songs that are our official terminology coming up right around the corner for you from Dave Dudley, 6 Days on the Road, Keith Whitley, When You Say Nothing at All, and more of your favorite Favorites are all coming up next, right here on Real Country.
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